0: over the next couple of weeks, I think that this situation is going to ramp up rather than go down. Certainly when it comes to the rhetoric, that seems to be the card that the White House are playing. It does feel like there's a lot of different options that they could choose from to make it worse, slapping them with more tariffs, also putting tariffs on things that have often been avoided, oil, gas and critical minerals. So the two sides walked away from talks last month. It doesn't look like at this point either of them are willing to come to the table, and we wait and see what kind of impact this has on Americans before the midterm elections in November.
1: The New South Wales Land Minister says the government is working on changes to ensure native land claims are being used for their intended purposes. Clubs New South Wales and sporting groups have launched a campaign for change, saying sites need certainty amidst more than 40,000 unresolved claims from local Aboriginal land councils. The opposition has offered bipartisan support for government legislation to resolve the issue. Minister Steve Camper says they're looking to have the issue before Parliament next week.
2: We're looking to validate those leases or those land management arrangements that that are at risk based on those prices by validating them through this legislation.
1: The Australian dollar is buying 72.1 US cents. This is Air National News. In rugby league, the swift return from injury for Isaiah Yeo has caught even Penrith coach Ivan Cleary by surprise. The lock has been named to start in Sunday's qualifying final against the Roosters, just 5 weeks after rupturing his pec. Cleary says his recovery timeline has shocked everyone at Penrith.
3: We just had a little bit of a glimmer of hope from our medical staff, and then he just went to work and just started ticking boxes through training.
1: Five players will return for Newcastle, including Dom Young and Tyson Brazil. In AFL, newly retired Collingwood Premiership star Steele Sidebottom has landed a new gig at North Melbourne. In news, Sarah Patterson has the details.
4: Sidebottom will have a say on who will be the next senior coach of the Kangaroos, having been named on the club's new six-person selection panel. It follows the shock sacking of Alistair Clarkson, who still had 1 year left on his contract. Sidebottom's AFL career wound up following Collingwood's wildcard final loss to the Bulldogs. He'll be joined on the new panel by former North Melbourne skipper Andrew Swallow, Kangaroos chief executive Jennifer Watt, footy manager Todd Viney, AFLW coach Darren Crocker and Vice President Nick Dowling. Sarah Patterson, S Sport.
1: LIV Golf has filed for bankruptcy in the US. Many players are owed millions in contracts. The protection allows the business to reorganise its operations while protecting it from lawsuits, debt collection and attempts to close it down. Australian Independent Radio News.
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6: Mostly sunny at first with a chance of evening showers. For coastal waters, east-northeasterly winds 10 to 15 knots, seas below a metre on a southerly swell of 1.5 to 2 metres. Next tide will be a low tide around 12:30 this afternoon. That's 0.2 of a metre. Currently the temperature 20 degrees, humidity 70%.
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Richard Marx on Paradise FM with Hazard and John Farnham, Two Strong Hearts. It's 14 after 10, Memories and Music. I'm Warwick Manning. Good morning to you on this Wednesday, the 9th of September. Around about 10:30 this morning, we'll have a talk about what's happening at the Richmond Tweed Family History Society. My thought for the day, life is a great big canvas and you should throw all the paint on it that you can.

0: Oh, Your Love Is So Past Tense. That's a song called Never by Tina Arena and Bob Seger with those night moves. 24 minutes after 10.
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0: Paradise partner, the Air Force Association Far North Coast Branch, has a monthly meeting tomorrow. It's at 11 a.m. at the Cherry Street Sports Club. 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For Air Force Association membership, please contact Dick or Colleen Wills on 0414 618 793. The Ballina Lighthouse RSL Day Club has a meeting tomorrow. It's at 2 p.m. at the Ballina RSL Club, and Lorraine Fox is your contact for that one, 0439 301 249. Paradise partner, the Ballina on Richmond Rotary Club, has a meeting tomorrow evening, 6 p.m. for a 6:30 start at the Ballina RSL Club. Ballina on Richmond Rotary has an active membership of men and women and welcomes new members. Cole Lee is your contact, 0417 862 602. Paradise partner, the Ballina Lions Club, has a meeting tomorrow evening, 6:30 p.m. for a 7 o'clock start in the Richmond Room at the back of the Ballina Library. New members are welcome to attend. Phone Mary for details on 0417 412 533. The Northern Rivers Ballina Parkinson Support Group has a monthly meeting on Friday. It's at 10 a.m. at Summerland Farm at Alstonville. This month, a representative from the Richmond Tweed Library will advise us on literature that they have available for people with Parkinson's. Phone Yvonne McGrath for further information, 0429 946 146. And the Australian Independent Retirees have a September meeting on Friday. It's at 10 a.m. at the Ballina RSL Club. Please note the change of the usual date due to renovations at the club. The guest speaker is Ron Krieber of the Maritime Museum. A meeting fee of $5 is to be collected for all attending the meeting to defray costs. A table has been booked in the Boardwalk restaurant for those who wish to stay for lunch. To find out more about Friday's meeting, phone Jill Huxley on 6686 8958.
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0: Having the time of your life with Crowley this morning on Paradise FM, Roy Orbison that time, and Pretty Woman, and before that, Rick Astley, Never Gonna Give You Up. 27 minutes to 11 o'clock. In a moment or two, we'll have a talk about the Richmond Tweed Family History Society.
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0: 25 to 11, Paradise FM, and in the studio this morning is Anne Emery from the Richmond Tweed Family History Society, which is about to be called something else. Good morning, Anne.
3: Good morning, Warwick, and good morning, listeners.
0: How are you doing?
3: Very well, and it's lovely to have a fine sunny day today too after the
0: yes,
3: rain yesterday.
0: That's right. Now, tell us about the name change.
3: So we held our annual general meeting on the 1st of August, and the new committee was elected, and Vicky Evans was re-elected as president, which is really good. And it was decided through a formal motion that the Richmond Tweed Family History Society Incorporated be renamed the Ballina Family History Society Incorporated.
0: Mm-hmm.
3: So as of the 21st of August, the society was advised that we were officially able to use the name Ballina Family History Society.
0: Right.
3: So the name was changed to better reflect the location of the society.
0: Mm-hmm.
3: And while we're based in Ballina, our members and visitors are able to use the rooms to research throughout Australia and all over the world.
0: That's right, yeah.
3: So we've got computers available in the rooms with full versions of Ancestry, Find My Past and Family Search,
0: mm-hmm.
3: which is very good. Quite expensive if you were to pay for that yourself at home.
0: That's right, yes.
3: And we've got a significant database of information, both local and Australia-wide, and okay. some of which is difficult to access elsewhere.
0: So. It is indeed, that's right.
3: Yeah, so the rooms are well set up for family history research.
0: Mm-hmm. So along with the new name, your new website is being developed.
3: Yes, and that should be up and running shortly with our new name, which will be very good.
0: Mm-hmm.
3: We do have a Facebook page as well. And fortunately, our phone number hasn't changed and our email address remains the same at the moment.
0: Mm-hmm.
3: So if you've got any inquiries about who we are or how we can assist you with your family history research, we can be contacted at the Murray Hart Library
0: mm-hmm.
3: Monday, Wednesday and Saturday, 10 a.m. to 4 p.m. And the research rooms are at 6 Regatta Avenue on the eastern side of the Maritime Museum building.
0: Right, okay.
3: Also, our phone number, 0402 385 681. And you can contact our secretary at secretaryrtfhs1@yahoo.com.
0: Okay, now if they can't remember that email, the phone number again
3: the
0: is?
3: The phone number is 0402 385 681.
0: Okay, fair enough.
3: Yes.
0: Now, what happened at your September meeting last Saturday?
3: That was very good. We had a guest speaker, Neil McKellar Stewart,
0: mm-hmm.
3: and he gave a comprehensive overview of how and where to research your Scottish ancestors.
0: Oh, yes.
3: And a record of his talk has been made available to members to assist with their research, which is very good.
0: That's right, yes.
3: So it's always encouraging to have new places to research and to know how to avoid the pitfalls when using new websites.
0: That's right, yes.
3: So his talk was greatly appreciated by the members of the new Scottish Research Group, which is held on the fourth Friday of the month at mm-hmm. 10 a.m. at the Murray Hart Library.
0: Right.
3: And the next meeting is Friday, the 25th of September. And it's an opportunity to meet with others who are researching Scottish ancestors.
0: That's right.
3: And you can assist one another with your research. So mm-hmm. it's very encouraging to do that.
0: And so many of us have Scottish ancestry, don't we?
3: Yes.
0: Scottish or Irish.
3: Yes, absolutely.
0: A bit of both, yes. That's yes. for sure. Okay, now there's a second group to assist those.
3: Yes, so if you're new to family history research, we have commenced a beginners group, which is held on the third Friday of the month mm-hmm. at the Murray Hart Library, and their next meeting is Friday the 18th of September at 10 a.m.
0: Mm-hmm.
3: And one of the hardest things when starting family history research is to know where to start and where to look for the information.
0: Right.
3: And sometimes it can be quite difficult.
0: Mm-hmm.
3: So we ask anyone wanting to attend to notify our secretary at the email address, secretary rtfhs1@yahoo.com.
0: Right.
3: And it's always good to be supported in the start of your journey by others who are passionate about family history.
0: That's right, yeah.
3: And certainly those who work at the library are always encouraging.
0: Yeah, that's for sure.
3: Which is good.
0: Now, I believe there's a fascinating free presentation being brought by the Ballina Museum of History, New South Wales.
3: Yes, the Museum of History, New South Wales has a collection on tour to regional New South Wales.
0: Mm-hmm.
3: It's only going to four centres, and I understand that it's a very interesting and exciting presentation.
0: Right.
3: So it will be here in Ballina on the 4th of November, Wednesday the 4th of November, and it's titled Outlaws, Mavericks and Rogues, 19th Century Law and Order.
0: Wow.
3: And okay. It will be held at 10 a.m. at the Ballina Players Theatre, 24 Swift Street. I'm told it includes scandalous and original tales from our local area, and it's a rare opportunity to view original documents from the State Archives of New South Wales.
0: That's a great thing, yes.
3: So it sounds very exciting, and I did hear from someone who went to one earlier this year that it was very interesting.
0: Oh, that's good.
3: So that's good,
0: yeah.
3: to know.
0: It's good to get that sort of feedback, isn't it?
3: It is, isn't it? Absolutely, yeah. Yes. And so this rare opportunity is available to the people of Ballina. And mm-hmm. as I said, there are only four places in regional New South Wales where it's being exhibited.
0: And Ballina is one of them.
3: And yes, so we're very excited about that.
0: Okay.
3: So you will need to book. And again, we ask you to contact the secretary. And at the end, I'll mention the secretary's email address our phone number.
0: Okay.
3: But bookings are essential because the Ballina Players Theatre has limited seating numbers and we need to comply with that for safety reasons.
0: Of course, yes.
3: Yes, so the other thing that's happening is our writing competition.
0: Well, that's right.
3: So we held one last year and it's open for 2026 and our entries are coming in. And there are two sections.
0: Right.
3: The first is the adult competition titled An Ancestor I Would Have Liked to Have Met. And I'm sure we all have one of those who
0: have
3: interesting stories that are great to share.
0: Absolutely.
3: So it's stories up to 1,500 words and it carries a prize of $200.
0: Well worthwhile.
3: So the second is for primary school children and it's titled My Ancestor.
0: Mm-hmm.
3: We're asking for stories up to 800 words and it carries a prize of $100.
0: Wonderful. Hmm.
3: So the competition is open to society members as well as non-members and we will have independent external judges. The completed work can include photos.
0: Yes.
3: And we do ask if we have permission to publish them in our quarterly journal, the Cedar Log.
0: Right.
3: Okay. So entries close on Monday the 2nd of November and can be emailed in Word or PDF format to our secretary.
0: To the secretary, right. Now the afternoon is the monthly get-together for members and friends?
3: Yes, so once a month we meet at the Henry Rouse Tavern from 4 to 6 p.m. and it's just a great chance to get to know the members of the society a little bit better and... You're welcome to talk about family history problems that you have or just a general chit-chat. It's a nice social event.
0: And you probably don't know who you're likely to run into and, you know, what the topic's going to be. It could be very interesting.
3: That's right. And it's quite funny because often you don't know who you're related to until
0: that's
3: you
0: right.
3: sit around and have a chat.
0: Have a chat, yes, that's
3: and
0: right.
3: And a name pops up and suddenly you discover that somebody else in the room has that name in their family. And
0: that's right, yes.
3: Yeah, so yeah. quite an interesting talk
0: interesting.
3: Can ensue.
0: Absolutely.
3: Yes.
0: So the next meeting is on Saturday, the 3rd of October?
3: Yes. So our monthly meetings are held at the Ballina Players Theatre, 24 Swift Street, Ballina.
0: Mm-hmm.
3: And there'll be talks on a variety of subjects, and members and visitors are welcome to attend.
0: Of course, yes.
3: So we always have afternoon tea and a chat. So we have the formalities of formal reports and things at the beginning.
0: Sure.
3: And then we have afternoon tea and a chance for people to get to know one another and have a bit of a chat.
0: Yeah, it's a great.
3: And then afterwards we have the formal session
0: yes.
3: where we have talks and presentations.
0: Mm, wonderful. That'd
3: so
0: be great.
3: It's a good afternoon and people are welcome to just come and drop in.
0: Okay.
3: And the same with the Murray Hart Library.
0: Mm-hmm.
3: When it's open Monday, Wednesday and Saturday, anyone can just drop in.
0: That's great,
3: and
0: yes.
3: find out what facilities we have.
0: That's right.
3: And see how we can assist with family history research.
0: Mm, which is wonderful, a
3: it
0: wonderful
3: is.
0: Thing.
3: Yes.
0: Yeah,
3: you do have to be careful, though. It can be quite addictive.
0: Okay.
3: So thank you again, Warwick, for the opportunity to talk with you about the work of the newly named Ballina Family History Society. And for more information about any of the things that we've talked about today, we welcome inquiries on phone 0402 385 681
0: mm-hmm.
3: or email our secretary at secretaryrtfhs1@yahoo.com. And okay. as I said, you're most welcome to drop into the rooms when we're open Monday, Wednesday and Saturday.
0: Fantastic. Well, thank you so much. That was very interesting this morning, and hopefully we'll get a lot of people along to the meeting, particularly at the Ballina Players Theatre. And we wish you all the best with the new name, the new title.
3: Yes, it's people have, I think, had trouble finding the Family History Society in Ballina because of the name.
0: Mm-hmm.
3: And so the change to Ballina Family History Society, we hope, will make us easier to find.
0: That's right, yes. Yeah. Okay. Well, thank you very much, Anne. Always great to talk to you. We'll catch up in a month's time.
3: Yes, thank you, Warwick.
0: Anne Emery.
3: Thank you, listeners.
0: From the Ballina Family History Society.
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0: There's a new groove in the neighbourhood there. The Rock Melons and Seals and Crofts, we may never pass this way again. 6 minutes to 11 o'clock, and Ballinashire Council advises that the Burns Point Ferry will return to service from tomorrow. Council crews have completed a range of important works, including mechanical, structural and electrical repairs and important safety upgrades. The ferry service operates daily between 5:30 a.m. and 12:30 a.m. except on Christmas Day. A reminder that the ferry will be closed for its routine monthly maintenance on Tuesday the 13th of October, 9 a.m. to 1 p.m. For a schedule of monthly maintenance dates, visit ballina.nsw.gov.au/Burns Point Ferry. Council thanks the community for their understanding during the closure and looks forward to welcoming passengers back on board from Thursday morning. That's tomorrow morning. Okay.
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1: Hello there, I'm Sean Bindley. An 8th Australian has been found safe after the Nepal-Tibet flood disaster. Jack Fenwick reports.
2: The Department of Foreign Affairs and Trade has confirmed the Australian citizen who was previously uncontactable in Nepal has been found safe, and they do not require consular assistance. The number of Australians unaccounted for is now down to 35. It comes as Chinese officials confirm another 12 bodies have been recovered as the search continues for hundreds still missing.
1: The United Nations Children's Agency, UNICEF, has welcomed the federal government's draft duty of care legislation for social media. Users will have greater control over the content they see, with the ability to opt out of algorithms. UNICEF spokesperson John Livingston says children will be better protected.
3: Digital duty of care puts the responsibility on tech companies to think about children's safety before an app is rolled out to millions of young Australians, not after harm has already occurred. That could mean safer algorithms showing less awful content, stronger safety settings.
1: The US has slammed the federal government's push to tighten social media laws. The US president expected to raise the issue with Anthony Albanese when the PM travels to America later this month. Experts say Australian students are still outperforming the global average, despite recording our worst ever results in reading and maths. The program for international student assessment is undertaken by Year 9 pupils every 3 years, showing a rise in low performances. But Australian Council for Education researchers Dr. Jonas Bertling says we also have an above average number of high achievers, and it comes down to how governments respond to the identified issues.
4: The evidence from PISA tells us where the gaps are, where students are doing well and where challenges remain. The impact comes when policymakers, school leaders and teachers use that evidence to make better decisions for student learning.
1: West Australian Grandparents for Climate and Drummers for Climate Action will stage a protest outside Perth's Woodside building today. The environmental activists say the energy company has no desire to prevent natural disasters like the Nepal floods. Its Burrup Hub gas project is expected to produce more than 6 billion tonnes of carbon emissions by 2070. Woodside says it's building a lower carbon business and wants to be part of an honest conversation about Australia's energy needs now and into the future. New South Wales police are working to track down the gunman after a man was shot on the Central Coast. The 37-year-old is in a serious condition after suffering wounds to his stomach and hands in the incident. Officers are looking for a white GWM ute seen in the area at the time of the shooting. And a second child has died in hospital after a horror four-wheel drive rollover west of Melbourne. A 34-year-old mother and seven children were inside the vehicle when it rolled at Parwan yesterday afternoon, causing multiple injuries. A 7-year-old girl died at the scene and an 11-year-old boy was airlifted to hospital but died overnight. 5 other children and the driver have been hospitalised. Detective Sergeant Tony Gentile says investigators are piecing together what's led to the tragedy.
5: Vehicle inexplicably rolled. We don't know why. This is just a really sad set of circumstances. Very sad.
1: This is Air National News. Firstly to tennis, and Day 10 has produced some of the best matches so far at Flushing Meadows. Air Sports Paul Walsh has the details.
6: It has been an afternoon session of absorbing tennis, with both matches decided by 10-point final set tiebreakers. First up, women's number one seed Arina Sabalenka found herself a breakdown in the third set against the current Wimbledon champion Linda Noskova, but then dug deep to force the match to a tiebreaker and eventually win 7-6, 3-6, 7-6.
7: I honestly thought that that's it. The match is over, and probably that's what helped me to kind of like, I don't know, feel loose and just go after my shots.
6: In the second of the matches, 11th seed Francis Tiafoe found himself two sets and a breakdown against fellow American Alex Mitchelson before he found top gear and took the next three sets and the match 5-7, 3-6, 7-5, 6-3, 7-6 in 4 hours and 39 minutes. Paul Walsh for Air Sport.
1: In rugby league, Roosters skipper James Tedesco is laughing off his public war of words with former teammate Latrell Mitchell. The South Sydney star says Tedesco should pick up the phone and call him if he has an issue with how he stood over young Rooster Toby Rodwell. But Tedesco now says he doesn't want to add any more fuel to the fire.
8: I think that was my fault. I got baited by a classic Danny Wilder special there. So I've played with and against Trell for a long, long time now, and got a lot of respect for each other. So I was just sticking up for my little halfback. I think he'd do the same.
1: Australian Independent Radio News.
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9: Mostly sunny at first with a chance of evening showers. For coastal waters, variable winds 10 to 15 knots. Seas below a metre on a southerly swell of 1 to 1.5 metres. Next tide will be a low tide around 12.30 this afternoon. That's 0.2 of a metre. Currently the temperature 21 degrees, humidity 70%.
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Oh, One Break My Heart. There's Tony Braxton and Swanee Lady. What's your name? It's 13 minutes after 11 o'clock. Memories in Music. I'm Warwick Manning. Good morning on this Wednesday, the 9th of September. Hope you're having a good day so far. My thought for the day: life is a great big canvas, and you should throw all the paint on it that you can.

0: there, the Doobie Brothers and Tom Jones, She's a Lady. 21 minutes after 11, Paradise FM, and the Lismore Red Cross Tea Rooms are open daily Monday to Friday, 10 a.m. to 2 p.m, and the tea rooms are located at 132 Keene Street, Lismore. 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

0: Having the time of your life again with Crowley this morning, Frankie Valli in the Four Seasons, Big Girls Don't Cry, and Travis Collins, Just Another Girl.
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0: It's 11:30 Paradise FM, and the Channon Craft Market is on Sunday, 9 a.m. to 3:15 p.m. at Coronation Park at the Channon. And parking fee is just $3. It was established in 1976 and features a rich array of the region's cottage industries. Over 150 artisans, producers and providers. There'll be some live music, a delicious array of food and beverages, children's activities as well. But they do ask that you leave your pets at home. It's an alcohol-free event. The monthly craft market, Sunday, 9 a.m. to 3:15 p.m. at Coronation Park at the Channon. Time for my bad dad joke of the day. And the son says, "Dad, can I have 50 cents if I'm good today?" And Dad says, "Why can't you be more like me? I'm good for nothing."
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0: 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The Ballina Bears Cricket Club has a come and try day on Sunday, 12 noon to 2 p.m, and it's free at Fripp Oval here in Ballina. Ballina Bears welcome juniors aged 5 through to under 16s, from first timers picking up a bat for the first time to keen players chasing their next season. All ages and abilities are welcome. Why not join the den? There's a free barbecue to follow. That's happening on Sunday, 12 noon to 2 p.m. at Fripp Oval.
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0: Well, yes, a woman loves a man. There's Joe Cocker and Big Mountain, Baby, I Love Your Way. 9 minutes to midday, and Ballina Shire Council is advising of night works and a temporary road closure at North Creek Road, Ballina, from 5 p.m. on Sunday through till 5 a.m. on Monday. Now, North Creek Road will be closed to through traffic between Tamarind Drive and Southern Cross Drive from 5 p.m. Sunday to 5 a.m. Monday. Motorists will need to detour via Southern Cross Drive. Traffic control will be in place at intersections to facilitate a smooth traffic flow. Temporary parking restrictions. Motorists who usually park in the work area on North Creek Road are asked to make alternative arrangements. Property access will change. Every effort will be made to ensure access to properties and businesses. However, some short-term disruptions may occur. Traffic control, signage and variable message boards will be in place to notify motorists of traffic changes. Motorists are encouraged to allow extra travel time. Council thanks the community for their patience and understanding as they undertake this essential maintenance to improve the community's infrastructure. For road status updates, visit livetraffic.com.
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1: Hello there, I'm Sean Bindley. The US has raised concerns with Australia's push to strengthen the rules governing social media platforms. Michael Packey reports.
2: The Prime Minister is spruiking proposed legislation that would place further regulations on tech companies. Users would be able to opt out of algorithms that help drive social media feeds. Organisations that fail to comply with the new rules would face fines of $100 million. Anthony Albanese says it's about giving people greater control.
3: Because we know that these big tech giants are having an impact.
2: Nationals leader Matt Canavan claims the rules could stifle free speech and give the communications minister sweeping powers.
4: We should not allow this type of censorship to emerge in a free and open country.
2: The US is warning against the government's changes and plans to raise the issue with Mr. Albanese when he travels to America this month.
1: Victorian Treasurer Colin Brooks and Health Minister Ingrid Stitt have admitted that they too are not angels after admissions by One Nation Victorian leader Warren Pickering. He's admitted to drug abuse in his 20s, including the use of ecstasy, methamphetamines and marijuana, as well as losing his licence multiple times for drink driving. But he's denied claims by his ex-partner that he smoked ice in front of their kids and says he's considering legal action against the Australian newspaper, which published the allegations. Both Mr. Brooks and Ms. Stitt wouldn't be drawn on whether past mistakes by politicians should influence how they're perceived today, but did also admit to misbehaving when they were young.
5: So to be honest with you, I was in my early 20s, smoked marijuana once. That's probably the extent of my illicit drug use.
6: In my early days, early 20s, I had dabbled in a bit of marijuana.
1: Plainclothes detectives have descended on the Brisbane CF MEU headquarters over allegations of corruption. Several officers were seen going in and out of the Bowen Hills office earlier this morning. It's understood to be a multi-state operation, with Victorian police confirming they are investigating alleged corruption benefit offences. Search warrants have also been executed in the southern states. Another round of Brisbane ferry strikes is scheduled to occur, with workers walking off the job from 4 a.m. tomorrow morning until Friday. Hidden tapes and court files have revealed why the AFL shut down its Hawthorn racism probe. Eddie Summerfield reports.
7: More than 20 players and officials defended Chris Fagan and Alistair Clarkson over the claims made against them in a damning report from the ABC in grand final week of 2022. The Herald Sun uncovering secret tapes and documents from the AFL's racism probe. It was an interview with Indigenous great Sean Burgoyne, who raised serious concerns about the inquiry and the conduct of author of the Cultural Safety Review, Phil Egan. That was critical to the league dropping the review. A secret judicial review finding most of the serious claims lacked evidence. The review formally dropped in 2023.
1: NFL fans hoping to go to Friday's sold-out blockbuster at the MCG between the Rams and the 49ers might still have a chance to snare a ticket. Consumer psychologist from Thinkabell, Adam Ferrier, says some tickets are beginning to pop up on resale sites.
8: This kind of secondary market makes the whole game feel more popular, and it's all part of the marketing ploy. And the more people talk about the secondary market and scalpers and so on, the more popular it feels, therefore the more value the whole game can generate. So it's all part of a marketing machine.
1: This is Air National News. In AFL news, Geelong's midfields say they hold no fears of Fremantle's star-studded lineup ahead of Friday's semi-final in Perth. Young Cats ruckman Mitch Edwards says they're ready for whatever the Dockers and fellow ruck Luke Jackson throw at them.
9: We've got a pretty good midfield ourselves, I like to think. I feel like we've grown throughout the year and matured a fair bit where things aren't going our way. We're able to arrest that momentum and bring it back our way. But obviously they've got heaps of guns going through there as well. I think they had four or five All-Australians or something like that. So obviously they're a great team and we'll get after that.
1: Four-time AFL Premiership star Luke Hodge says he believes one of the big reasons Zach Bailey chose Brisbane over Adelaide was because of all the speculation surrounding Matthew Nicks and the subsequent leaks that have emerged.
10: Yeah, whoever leaked that from the Adelaide Football Club, I reckon it's a big reason why Zach Bailey did not go to the Adelaide Football Club.
1: James Hurd has voiced his disappointment. His offer to meet with Essendon had been leaked before he'd had a chance to think about it. It was reported on Channel 7 an hour after Hurd had received the message asking for a catch-up with Bombers officials about a potential role at the club. In rugby league, Cowboys forward Reuben Cotter has freed himself to play in Saturday's elimination final against the Sharks. He successfully had his careless high tackle charge downgraded at the NRL's judiciary. And LIV Golf has officially filed for bankruptcy in the US. Australian star Cameron Smith reportedly owed more than $6.5 million. Australian Independent Radio News.
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11: Mostly sunny at first with a chance of evening showers. For coastal waters, variable winds 10 to 15 knots, seas below a metre, on a southerly swell of 1 to 1.5 metres. Next tide will be a low tide coming up around 12:30 this afternoon. That's 0.2 of a metre. Currently the temperature 22 degrees, humidity 60%.
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Going to be a bright, sunshiny day. Well, it is at the moment. There's I Can See Clearly Now from Johnny Nash and UB40 and Chrissy Hynde, I Got You, Babe. It's 11 after 12. Good afternoon. I'm Warwick Manning with Memories in Music through to 1 on this Wednesday, the 9th of September. Coming up, got some great songs for you. And my thought for the day, life is a great big canvas and you should throw all the paint on it that you can.

0: There's Train, Drops of Jupiter and the Scorpions from Germany, Send Me an Angel. 21 minutes after 12, Paradise FM. 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It's on Tuesday, the 15th of September, 4pm to 7pm at the Byron Youth Activity Centre, Gilmore Crescent, Byron Bay. The cost is $140. 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That's on Tuesday the 15th of September, 4pm at the Byron Youth Activity Centre, Gilmore Crescent, Byron Bay. Now also the Ballina Ladies Probus Club advise that their social activity for September is a morning tea at the Proper Cafe on Wednesday the 16th of September at 10:30am. It's a wonderful opportunity to enjoy good food, great company and conversation. Now this activity is at your own expense, so why not go along and enjoy this beautiful setting with friends? That's September, Wednesday the 16th, 10:30am. At the Proper Cafe.
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0: Oh, you're so strong, they're as mental as anything. Del Shannon with Little Town Flirt and the Sunny Cowgirls' Dust Will Settle. 28-1 and Paradise Partner, the Ballina East Lions Club, have a monthly fundraising barbecue on Saturday, 19th of September, 8:30 a.m. to approximately 1 p.m. outside 40 Winks in the Ballina Homemaker Centre. That's on Saturday, the 19th of September from 8:30 a.m. Now also, the Rouse Public School has The Wizard of Oz, the musical. 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What an amazing achievement. The Wizard of Oz, the musical, Saturday the 19th of September at the Whitebrook Theatre, University Loop at Lismore.
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0: She's a little bit dangerous. There's Roxette, the Ronettes, Be My Baby, and the Atlanta Rhythm Section, So Into You. It's a quarter to one, and Paradise Partner, the Ballinashire Concert Band, with special guests, Sapphire City Concert Band, have Sounds by the Sea. It's on Saturday the 19th and Sunday the 20th of September. 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The Ballinashire Concert Band and Inverell Sapphire City Concert Band are bringing you Sounds by the Sea with a weekend of live music. 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

0: It's Fleetwood Mac with some secondhand news and America, I Need You. 9 minutes to 1 o'clock, Paradise Partner, the Creative Artisans Gallery, have an exhibition, Garden Party by Helen Halliday. It's from the 1st to the 30th of September, Monday to Friday, 9:30 a.m. to 3:30 p.m., Saturdays, 9:30 a.m. to 12 noon. And the Creative Artisans Gallery is in the Wigmore Arcade in Ballina. The September exhibition is by Helen Halliday. It celebrates the beauty and delicate fragility of the natural world through a stunning collection of watercolours. So that's happening Monday to Friday, 9:30 to 3:30, Saturday, 9:30 to 12 noon, in the Wigmore Arcade.
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1: I'm Mark Dransfield. The primary school maths curriculum is likely to be replaced after Australia scored poorly in a global exam of reading and mathematics. Sean Bindley reports.
2: Teenagers have fallen 2 years behind the performance of students who sat a similar test 2 decades ago. Smartphones and artificial intelligence is being blamed for accelerating educational decline in many parts of the world. The opposition's Julian Lisa says teachers need to be allowed to instil greater discipline.
3: I want to see our classrooms where, you know, you've got a good, strict teacher teaching the curriculum in an orderly way, but you can't have that unless you start with orderly classrooms.
1: The US has expressed concern over Australia's plan to clamp down even further on tech companies which operate social media platforms. Users would be able to opt out of algorithms that drive social media feeds as part of proposed digital duty of care laws. Companies that fail to comply or remove harmful content from their platforms will face fines of $100 million. Prime Minister Anthony Albanese says the enhanced legislation is designed to keep people safe.
4: This is about putting power back in the hands of Australians, because we know that these big tech giants are having an impact.
1: Australian writer and the widow of former Prime Minister Bob Hawke, Blanche Delpuget, has died at the age of 82. Her family's revealed she died following complications from influenza. A teenage boy and a toddler are among 5 children treated in hospital after an horrific fatal crash west of Melbourne. Madeleine Burke reports.
5: A 34-year-old mother and 7 children were on their way home from school yesterday when the 8-seater vehicle rolled and came to a stop on grass. A 7-year-old girl died at the scene and an 11-year-old boy was airlifted to hospital where he died overnight. The woman and 5 other children were also taken to hospital, all in a stable condition. Detective Sergeant Tony Gentile says it was traumatic for other motorists, many of whom stopped to help.
6: Obviously with 7 children, they were distressed. They were cared for by paramedics, members of the public and police.
5: Major collision investigators are piecing together the moments leading to the crash as they work to determine why the car suddenly left the road. Madeleine Burke, Melbourne.
1: New research has revealed massive stones used in ancient monuments in England were likely chosen because of cultural significance. A Curtin University-led study of the devil's arrows in northern England analysed tiny mineral grains from the rocks and tracked them to a source 18 kilometres away. It was previously thought the stones, which each weigh more than 25 tonnes and had to be transported over rough terrain, came from a closer site. Lead author Dr. Anthony Clark says it's a clear sign the stones were not chosen for their convenience.
7: This is further demonstrating that what we know from Stonehenge, that ancient people in Britain were moving their rocks or megaliths over great distances. They weren't necessarily picking the rocks closest to them for convenience. They were picking rocks for spiritual and cultural reasons.
1: Checking the Aussie share market, the All Ords is trading down 14 points at 90.99. One Australian dollar is buying around 72 US cents. This is Air National News. First to AFL, and Fremantle's Brandon Walker is facing a fitness test ahead of Friday's do-or-die clash against Geelong. The defender injured his ankle during their loss to Hawthorn, which was just his 4th appearance in 2 seasons. Teammate Carl Warner says he's had a rough year.
8: It's still a test, so I think he might have to go through some things today. So I really hope, you know, he can get himself up, because he was quality on the weekend. It was unfortunate to see him go down. He's just had a bit of bad luck this year.
1: NRL and the Knights will continue their remarkable transformation when they take on the Rabbitohs in a knockout final on Friday night. Newcastle is the first team since Parramatta in 2019 to go from wooden spooners to finalists. Winger Dom Young has told Sports Today he always believed new coach Justin Holbrook could turn them around.
9: I think at the start of the season, you know, when we looked at the squad and said, you look at the strat, we've got the players we've got, and obviously the style of play that Justin's brought, I was pretty confident at the start of the year that we could turn it around.
1: And in tennis, Aryna Sabalenka has come back from a break in the 3rd set to beat Linda Noskova in the US Open quarterfinals. Meantime, Frances Tiafoe came from 2 sets down to beat fellow American Alex Mitchelson in 5 sets to advance through to the semi-finals. Australian Independent Radio News.
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10: Mostly sunny at first with a chance of evening showers. For coastal waters, variable winds 10 to 15 knots, seas below a metre on a southerly swell of 1 to 1.5 metres. Next tide is a low tide. Well, it's low tide right now, as a matter of fact, 0.2 of a metre. There'll be a high tide around 10 past 7 this evening. That's 1.7 metres. Currently, the temperature, 22 degrees. Humidity is 70%. It's 5 past 1. I'm Warwick Manning. Thanks for your company today. I'll be back with you tomorrow morning at 9 o'clock with more Memories in Music. Have a great afternoon. Jordan will be with you at 2 o'clock, the Sabo. I'll leave you with my thought for the day. Life is a great big canvas, and you should throw all the paint on it that you can.
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and I quote, he said, never wait or hesitate. Get in kids before it's too late. You may never get another chance. 'Cause youth's a mask, but it don't last. Live it long and live it fast. Georgie was a friend of mine.

0: I'm Mark Dransfield. America is flagging concerns with the government's push to strengthen social media laws in Australia. Federal politics editor Michael Packie.
1: The Albanese government has released its proposed digital duty of care legislation, which would allow users to opt out of algorithms that drive social media feeds. Tech companies who breach the rules will face fines in excess of $100 million. Prime Minister Anthony Albanese is urging all parties to get on board once the bill is introduced into Parliament.
2: This is about putting the power back in the hands of consumers.
1: But Nationals leader Matt Canavan believes the legislation goes much further and could stifle genuine free speech.
3: And we should not allow this type of censorship to emerge in a free and open country.
1: The US has expressed ongoing concern with Australia's overall tech policy, with plans to raise the issue directly with the PM when he's in New York later this month. Michael Packie, Canberra.
0: Investigators believe that the shooting of a man on the New South Wales Central Coast is a targeted attack. Jefferson Shaw has details.
4: A number of shots went off inside the Berkeley Vale home at around 6 this morning after a confrontation between two men. One of the men suffered gunshot wounds to his stomach and hand. He was airlifted to hospital and is now in a serious but stable condition. Superintendent Chad Gillies says they're working under the belief the shooting is a targeted attack.
5: We can say that the victim is known to police. I'm not prepared to elaborate further.
4: He says they're searching for the gunman and are appealing for any dashcam footage of a silver ute seen in the area to help identify those responsible. Jefferson Shaw, Sydney.
0: The number of Australian citizens missing in the Nepal flood disaster has been revised down from 36 to 35. An eighth citizen has made contact to confirm they're safe and well, almost 2 weeks on from the devastating flooding. The Queensland CFMEU has been raided following an investigation from Victorian detectives. Georgia Condek reports.
6: Around 10 plainclothes officers were seen at the premises this morning with a security guard stationed inside. The operation is being led by Victoria's Task Force Hawk and included Queensland detectives linked to the state's Commission of Inquiry into the CFMEU. Down south, a number of warrants were executed as part of an investigation into information received about alleged corrupting benefits offence. Warrants were then also executed in Queensland. Three people in Victoria have been arrested and are currently speaking with police. There are reports the warrants are linked to enterprise bargaining agreements connected to Olympic project bids. Georgia Condek, Brisbane.
0: Australian students have recorded their worst ever reading and maths results in a major global study. The Program for International Student Assessment is sat by Year 9 pupils every 3 years, testing reading, science and maths in industrialised countries. The OECD's Director of Education, Andreas Schlicker, has told the ABC overall reading across industrialised countries had the biggest fall amid increasing reliance on digital technology.
7: In a decade, we've lost about 2 school years in the capability of young people to read complex texts, in the capability of young people to navigate ambiguity, to relate different pieces of information.
0: This is AIR National News. Cowboys star Reuben Cotter is free to play in Saturday's elimination final against the Sharks after successfully challenging the grading of a high tackle charge at the NRL judiciary. The side will also welcome back Zach Laybutt from concussion, coach Todd Payton explaining the decision to name him on the wing.
8: Yeah, I think his best footy for us this year has been on the wing. A couple of those games, he's carried the ball strong, got over the try line for a couple of tries and, you know, he's really smart and threatening the air, so it's a good strength to have for us.
0: AFL and Tony Liberatore says he's disappointed his son Tom didn't have the opportunity to have a farewell game in front of Western Bulldogs fans. After 268 games, Tom wasn't offered another contract, so has retired from the AFL. His Brownlow medal winning dad telling Sports Today it's the reality of modern footy.
9: Maybe just a fraction disappointed he wasn't given an option to play next year, but probably a month or so ago he was probably keen to play on. I mean, that's just footy the way it is.
0: And LIV Golf has officially filed for bankruptcy in the United States. Aussie Cameron Smith is listed as the fourth largest creditor, owed more than $6.5 million. Officials have pledged that a LIV 2.0 version of the tour will re-emerge under new investors next season. Australian Independent Radio News.
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11: Yeah, weather tomorrow. There'll be showers, top of 21. There'll be a strong wind warning as well, with southerly winds 25 to 30 knots. Seas tomorrow, 1.5 to 2.5 metres on a southerly swell of 1 to 2 metres. High tides, 7 o'clock this evening, 1.7 of a metre. Low tide, 1.40 a.m., 0.16 of a metre. Another high tide, 7.30 tomorrow morning, 1.26 of a metre. Current temperature sitting around 21 degrees. Humidity is 70% here in Paradise.

Neil Young there. Only love can break your heart. And, of course, Nick Kershaw kicked off the hour there with Wouldn't It Be Good. I remember that one from the 1980s. There you go, Nick Kershaw. Now, I've got some good stuff coming up this hour. We've got a bit of Beatles, Neil Sedaka. Neil Sedaka, I haven't had him for ages. And Elvis, woo, he sneaks in. Yeah, ELO, Alison Moab, and many, many others. So, Jordan here with you through to the next couple of hours or so. So, guys, it's a beautiful day, isn't it? So, hope you're enjoying it, getting a bit of blue sky and so forth and all that kind of thing. So anyway, guys, hope you're having a beautiful day.

0: Nora Jones.
1: Yes, very nice, very nice. Sunrise, and before that, Tracy Chapman. So a couple great ladies there for those two with Give Me One Reason, of course. Tracy Chapman has some great songs, isn't she? Now, if you love film, then the Byron International Film Festival is looking for volunteers to help bring its 20th anniversary, 20 years, wow, festival to life. So running from the 16th to the 25th of October, the festival is a celebration of independent film, creativity and community, and volunteers are at the heart of it. So if you love films, enjoy meeting people and would like to be part of a great local event, then BBFF would love to hear from you. So if you want to know more, then go to bbff.com.au and find the Work With Us tab.
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0: Guardian Angel there by Masquerade. And before that, Beatles, of course, All My Loving. And then Shane Nicholson kicked off that triple with And You Have Your Way, a bit of a country classic there. Now, we have the Crawford House Museum in Austinville having their comics and cartooning exhibition. Sounds like fun. So that's on until the December the 18th. 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So there's a whole range of stuff. So if you love your comics and cartoons, get on down for that.
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0: Boys of Summer, Don Henley, Elvis Presley before that, Return to Sender, and Neil Sedaka kicked off that triple with Standing on the Inside. Now, great news, the boys, The Burns Point Ferry is returning to service on the 10th of September, which is great. Very good news, very good news. And Council's pleased to advise that the, we're from 5:30 a.m, as in tomorrow, the 10th of September, following its scheduled maintenance, Council crews have completed a range of important works, including mechanical, structural, electrical repairs and important safety upgrades. And they thank the community for their understanding. So anyway, the ferry operates between 5:30 a.m. and 12:30 a.m, obviously the next day, on except for Christmas Day. So get back into it if you want to use that ferry, and it's very, very handy to get back over south using it, isn't it?
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0: There you go. ELO was so fine. Actually, a little break in that one, wasn't there? And Skyhooks for that little double there with Blue Jeans to kick it off. Now we have a little bit of Alison Moyet, Is This Love, and Player with their absolute legendary song, A Baby Come Back, to see you through to the news.
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1: I'm Mark Dransfield. Australia's primary school maths curriculum could be overhauled after the country scored poorly in a global exam of reading and mathematics. Dusty Fitzpatrick reports.
2: Teenagers in Australia have fallen 2 years behind the performance of students who sat an equivalent test 20 years ago. The program for international student assessment has been undertaken by Year 9 pupils every 3 years since 2000. Australia ranked 12th in the world in reading in the latest testing, dropping to 16th in maths. Council for Education Research's Dr. Jonas Bertling says the report also shows we have an issue with classroom discipline.
3: 4 in 10 students said that there's frequent noise and disorder.
2: The OECD believes smartphones and AI chatbots are accelerating a global educational decline.
1: The Prime Minister has blasted the ABC after the broadcaster claimed he did not declare an honorary membership of a golf club. The Marrickville Golf Club received $6 million in government funding to fix its sewerage system. The facility and Anthony Albanese's electorate got the money as part of the Commonwealth Grants Program. Mr Albanese says he wasn't aware he'd been made an honorary member more than 15 years ago.
4: I don't have a card. I don't go in there. I haven't been in there for years. I used to walk my dog along the path, as lots of people do, because it's a community club. The ABC were told this.
1: Police have raided the CFMEU headquarters in Brisbane this morning, weeks after raids on the construction union's Melbourne offices. Victoria Police have confirmed detectives from Task Force Hawk have executed a number of warrants in Victoria today, as well as in Queensland. 3 people have been arrested in Victoria and will be interviewed by police. South Australian police have arrested a man after a number of gel blasters and other prohibited weapons were found during the search of an Adelaide home. 6 gel blasters, a set of throwing knives, a butterfly knife, cannabis and drug paraphernalia were seized. A 24-year-old man will face court at a later date. The New South Wales Land Minister says legislation to address issues with land claims in the state will go before Parliament next week. There are calls for more clarity, with more than 40,000 claims from local Aboriginal land councils sitting unresolved. The opposition leader has offered bipartisan support to the bill. Steve Camper says they're also working to make their way through the claims backlog.
5: A land claim is a one-line email. And essentially, it's pretty easy to lodge a land claim. But then to process that land claim can take months and months and months. So, yeah, we work hard at that.
1: Overseas now, and it's been revealed only one juror on the Lindsay Clancy trial in the United States was prepared to find her guilty. The mother is accused of murdering her 3 children, but she claims that she was suffering postpartum depression, leading to a mental health episode. Speaking to NBC, a juror says the holdout was a man who could not ultimately agree with the others.
6: He admitted he had reasonable doubt, and I started filling out the forms. I was so excited. And then he said, but I'm still not going to say that she's not guilty by reason of insanity.
1: This is AIR National News. Newly retired Collingwood Premiership star Steel Sidebottom has landed a new gig at North Melbourne. Sarah Patterson reports.
7: Sidebottom will have a say on who will be the next senior coach of the Kangaroos, having been named on the club's new 6-person selection panel. It follows the shock sacking of Alistair Clarkson, who still had 1 year left on his contract. Sidebottom's AFL career wound up following Collingwood's wildcard final loss to the Bulldogs. He'll be joined on the new panel by former North Melbourne skipper Andrew Swallow, Kangaroos chief executive Jennifer Watt, footy manager Todd Viney, AFLW coach Darren Crocker, and vice president Nick Dowling. Sarah Patterson, S Sport.
1: League great Mark Geyer believes injuries may catch up with the Knights in Friday night's elimination final against South Sydney. The Knights get Dom Young, Tyson Frizzell, Phoenix Crossland and Francis Manulelua back from injury and suspension for the Allianz Stadium clash. But Geyer has told Sports Today their squad is still stretched thin.
8: The Knights have been struck with the injury stick as well, both Dylan Lucas and Brown, and I think at the moment they're starting to tread water a little bit, the Knights.
1: And in tennis, Aryna Sabalenka and Jessica Pegula have advanced France to the women's semis at the US Open. Frances Tiafoe came from two sets down to beat fellow American Alex Mitchelson 5-7, 3-6, 7-5, 6-3, 7-6. Australian Independent Radio News.
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11: Yes, forecast for tomorrow will be showers on a top of 21. There will be a strong wind warning as well tomorrow with southerly winds 25 to 30 knots. Seas will be 1.5 to 2.5 on a southerly swell of 1 to 2 metres. High tide 7.10 this evening, 1.7 of a metre. Low tide 1:40 a.m, 0.16 of a metre. Another high tide tomorrow morning 7:30, 1.26 of a metre. Current temperature still sitting around 21 degrees. Humidity is 65% here in Paradise.

Yeah, Taylor Dane, I Will Be Your Shelter. And before that, Elton John kicked off the start of the new hour there with Nikita. Now, the Cherry Street Sports Group is now an Escabag distributor, and they are free. So Escabag, which is short for escape bag, is actually for victims who are fleeing domestic and family abuse situations and include a mix of much-needed high-quality products. Escabags are available for a single adult and bags for a parent and child, and they're available now at both Cherry Street Sports Club as well as Club Lennox Sports at the reception.

0: Yeah, beautiful thing, Jason Mraz, and before that, David Bowie. Hey, Rose, and now we're going to be talking to the guys from Marine Rescue.
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0: Wayne, how are you, my friend?
3: Good, Jordan. I'm really good.
0: Excellent, excellent, excellent. So, yeah, there's a bit of blue shining and the water's warming up a little bit and everything. Things just might slightly be looking up.
3: Well, this afternoon, there's no clouds out there at the moment.
0: Yep.
3: And there's... The bar is still usual caution with no breaking waves.
0: Excellent, excellent. Has anyone gone out today or out and back and back and
3: around? Yes, just the wild boats. They come back. They've done their journeys today.
0: Yep.
3: The wild into the blue, and just the usual drumline fellow that goes out and checks the drumlines.
0: Yep.
3: And yeah, it's been pretty quiet since then from Ballina point of view.
0: Well, that's good. Might kick up tomorrow, though, haven't you? Never know. So what about our wave rider?
3: Okay, the wave rider is showing that we've got a swell of 0.77 of a metre from the southeast and a sea of 0.89 of a metre from the southeast.
0: Okay.
3: With a total of 1.17 metres and a duration of 6.3 seconds.
0: Yep.
3: And that water temp out there is 21.1.
0: Okay, yeah, it's finally cracked the 21. It's been sitting under that for weeks. There you go. Good news. Good news. And how's our gizmo? I love that word, gizmo.
3: That's right. The gizmo is reading at the moment about 9 to 11 knots from northeast.
0: Uh-huh.
3: And there's an air temperature at 21 degrees with a humidity of 76%.
0: Okay.
3: And a barometer of... 1018.9 and falling, and they recorded a little bit of rain here, 0.3.
0: What?
3: No, that was this morning, really early.
0: Jeez, someone must have been chasing that around.
3: Mm.
0: Yeah, jeez, trying to find that. Okay, tides, we didn't do that, did we?
3: Okay, so we've just gone over the low tide, and our next high tide is at 7:12 p.m.
0: Yep.
3: At 1.7 metres.
0: Yeah.
3: And there's a low tomorrow morning at 1:38 a.m. Of 0.16 of a metre.
0: Yeah. That's a big swing, isn't it?
3: Yes, it is. It is.
0: Was it a new moon at the moment? Probably something like that.
3: We've got a 3% full waning crescent moon at the moment.
0: Yeah, that makes sense, doesn't it? And visibility, my friend.
3: Visibility is good. I can see the horizon. I can just make out Evans Head down south, and I'm seeing the hinterland perfect.
0: Beautiful. And
3: there's no clouds out there.
0: Yeah, nice. Very, very nice. And is anyone out and about enjoying the afternoon?
3: They are. They're walking up and down the wall, and the school kids will come out soon and start riding their bikes out here.
0: Yeah, beautiful, beautiful. All right, Wayne, as always, lovely to chat with you, and I really appreciate what you and everyone is doing there, and you guys will be talking to Lloydie tomorrow morning.
3: Okay, you take care, John.
0: Yeah, you too,
3: take
0: Wayne.
3: Take care, listeners. Cheers.
0: Thanks, mate. Bye-bye.
3: Bye-bye.
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0: Yeah, the Wolf Brothers, Nothing Better to Me, and the Bread before that. Neighbor band, Bread. Yeah, Guitar Man, great song. We had the Fishing Point with Brett now.
1: Time to wet a line with the boys from Ballina Bait and Tackle.
0: Wow, wow, wow. Young Brett, how are you, my man?
2: Not too bad, bud. Yourself?
0: Yeah, good, mate. Good, good, good. Beautiful, beautiful day.
2: Not too bad at all, is it? Hey, much better than yesterday anyway, that's for sure.
0: So yeah, yeah.
2: I think, and better than it's going to be tomorrow. Tomorrow's going to be a little bit average, let's say. I think if you do want to head out there and have a little bit of a go, definitely want to get out there this afternoon if you can. And I think we've got a nice big running tide tonight as well for the Lucky Ducks.
0: We have a beauty there, yeah, like it's the new moon. It's 10 past 7, there's a high tide, which is 1.7. Then it drops at 1:40 a.m. to 0.16, a really nice run.
2: No, it's good, mate. It's good. So, look, we had a couple of people out and about last night tasting some mulloway around, had that high tide, last night. So, similar thing tonight, although conditions are a lot nicer than we had last night. But if you don't want to get out there tonight and enjoy the nice conditions, you can certainly wait till tomorrow night. It'll be a lot uglier and probably potentially better fishing for the mulloway tomorrow night with the rough weather. So, and overcast rainy stuff. Yeah, they love it, mate. So, look, it's one of those things. It's not nice for us, but certainly the fishing's generally better for those big silver fellas. It's hard for them to get around and get a feed. So when it's rough and dark, it's easier for them to get themselves a bit of dinner. So, but that'll be good for tomorrow night. Look, for this afternoon, a couple of good reports today. A few flatties in both North Creek and the main river for those that want to get out there. There's a bit of wind this afternoon, but... Yeah. Look, I don't think it'll cause you too many dramas, and I've had a couple of good reports during the day with some nice flatties popping up in those areas. A little bit of a mix, some prawns, some pillies, some mullet fillets on the bait front, a couple of better ones on some liveys as well, and one or two people having a little bit of a troll around and a couple on some vibes and blades. So, a bit of a mixed bag going on there at the moment. I think the flatties, I think they're hungry and they're not being particularly fussy. Other than the main thing seem to be most people saying, somebody wants me. Most people saying that, a little bit of a smaller bait offering or lure offering seem to be working a little bit better. So maybe there's... And I had heard about a few small bait fish, some white bait and things getting around in the river. Mm-hmm. So that's potentially causing that one. For those that want to chase a couple of brim, both the creeks and the main river, probably a little bit better in the main river this morning before that wind got up. But with that wind, the Savo, have a look into either of those creeks and see if you can find a couple of fish there. Once again, that run-up tide, always a popular one for the brimmies.
0: Yep.
2: Didn't hear about any jacks today, and maybe that ugly weather yesterday sort of slowed them up. And I would have liked to... another day or two of this warm stuff, and then we could have probably seen a few more. But look, we are going to have some rain. Hopefully, by sort of this time next week, with a few more warm days under our belt, we'll see a couple of more of them. Have been hearing about one or two whiting as well, and some blue swimmer crabs, which I mentioned to Lloyd this morning. So, mate, excited about that one. It's been a number of years before we've seen, since we've seen any in the river. So, getting excited about that one. As long as our reasonably dry run continues, we will still see some of them in that lower reaches, which is great news. So typically I like to be in somewhere around that 3 to 5 metres of water seems to be, it's always been sort of the sweet spot for me with those little fellas. So, and obviously dillies in that lower reaches of the river. And run-up tide's always a bit of a fan favourite, so maybe you want to get out there to Savo and have a go at them. A couple of people down the beaches this morning too, and a couple of nice gutters down. There's one over at Patches. Also, a couple of sections at South Bell, if you were willing to have a bit of a walk. And there's been a few tailor in amongst those, and also a few nice brim as well. Did hear about a couple of tailor too, sort of further up around Shelley's up there, more angels probably than anything. So get up there and have a bit of a look-see this afternoon if you're happy to get down the beach. And once again, enjoy a bit of that sunshine, the usual stuff, the metals and some pillies all working quite nicely there. So it's all pretty positive stuff out there at the moment. So, get out and enjoy it.
0: Rain. Loving the report. I tell you, someone out on the weekend and had a good haul out wide there. So, they're certainly out and about, and the water's getting a little bit warmer, which means the flatties and everyone's getting a little bit more excited at the moment, which is good.
2: Yeah, mate, that summery sort of stuff too. And I mean, I didn't even mention the bass. There's been a couple more of them around too, and
0: yeah.
2: We had some good ones caught on the weekend we were talking about yesterday. So, mate, if you want to do a bit of that stuff, I love this time of the year particularly, and it doesn't matter if it's bass, brim, you know, whatever, you know, they start hitting some surface lures. There's a lot of fun to be had on those.
0: That's well done to get that out of you, mate. Usually you just keep that those bass stories to yourself, don't you?
2: No, mate, not normally. I was sort of so focused on the salt this afternoon, I was sort of like, oh, I forgot about the bass. But, yeah, look, there was I didn't hear from anyone today that had been up chasing them, but there was a comp on the weekend. There was a few some really nice fish caught. So it's good to see the waters improving up that end of town. And, yeah, hopefully we can get out and have a little bit more of fun up there with the bass this year. So we're looking forward to that one.
0: All right, beautiful. All right, Brett, thanks, mate. And, yeah, we'll be talking to Lloydie in the morning. And, yeah, have a great evening, and thanks for the report.
2: No worries, mate. Talk to you tomorrow.
0: See you, Brett. Bye-bye.
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0: Wharf Bar in Fawcett Park is now open 7 days from 7:30 a.m. Enjoy breakfast, lunch and dinner, or the classic wind down with happy hour from 4 till 6 with the best river views in town. 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

0: Yeah, Carly Simon there, Nobody Does It Better. James Bond, of course. And Aretha Franklin, Natural Woman, is talking of Nobody Does It Better. It's tough to be better than Aretha, that is for sure. 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It'll be very, very, very, very mean a lot. 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
5: I'm Mark Dransfield. Australian politicians have been deepfaked by a foreign influence network operating on Facebook, and researchers say there are many more just like it. Lee Harrison reports.
6: Research organisation Reset Tech has tracked more than 200 Facebook pages impersonating the Prime Minister, opposition leader Angus Taylor, One Nation leader Pauline Hanson, and many other political figures over the past 8 months. A report from the group has revealed the seemingly coordinated campaign and linked it back to an influencer business in Sri Lanka. Researchers found most targets were impersonated in short clips on Facebook reels where they were falsely shown saying something inflammatory. Home Affairs Minister Tony Burke, who's been deepfaked by the network, has told the ABC it's more important than ever for people to check their sources. Lee Harrison, Air News.
5: Meantime, America is flagging concerns with the government's push to strengthen social media laws in Australia. More from Federal Politics Editor Michael Packey.
7: The Albanese government has released its proposed digital duty of care legislation, which would allow users to opt out of algorithms that drive social media feeds. Tech companies who breach the rules will face fines in excess of $100 million. Prime Minister Anthony Albanese is urging all parties to get on board once the bill is introduced into Parliament.
8: This is about putting the power back in the hands of consumers.
7: But Nationals leader Matt Canavan believes the legislation goes much further and could stifle genuine free speech.
9: And we should not allow this type of censorship to emerge in a free and open country.
7: The US has expressed ongoing concern with Australia's overall tech policy, with plans to raise the issue directly with the PM when he's in New York later this month. Michael Packey, Canberra.
5: Australian writer and the widow of former Prime Minister Bob Hawke, Blanche Dalpuget, has died at the age of 82. Her family's revealed she died following complications from influenza. Australia's used car market has recorded a second consecutive month of growth in August. Used and demonstrator vehicle sales rose by 1.3%. The Automotive Dealer Association's James Vortman says cost of living could be a factor behind the increase.
10: You know, people are trying to save as much money as possible. They're looking for good deals on some of the significant purchases they make. And that would include people who need a car. And they might be inclined to look at the used car market rather than the new.
5: Overseas now, and a state of emergency has been declared in part of Malibu due to a massive and expanding sinkhole opening up in Nicolas Cage's driveway. More than 30 homes have been evacuated with utilities turned off. There are fears it could worsen amid high tides, rain and elevated surf. Meantime, valuable Renoir artworks have been stolen from a French museum in a daring raid. Correspondent Gavin Gray has details.
11: Two paintings by the Impressionist artist Pierre-Auguste Renoir have been stolen from a museum in the south of the country. Two thieves broke into the Renoir Museum, seizing four paintings, but dropping two of the works in the museum gardens as they escaped. The paintings, each worth more than 16 million Aussie dollars, are the latest high-profile pieces to have been stolen in a string of recent heists in Europe.
5: This is Air National News. First to tennis, and Jessica Pegula has now joined Aryna Sabalenka in the US Open semis. Air Sports' Paul Walsh has more.
12: First up, Women's number one seed Arina Sabalenka found herself a breakdown in the third set against the current Wimbledon champion Linda Noskova, but then dug deep to force the match to a tiebreaker and eventually win 7-6, 3-6, 7-6.
13: I honestly thought that that's it. The match is over, and probably that's what helped me to kind of like, I don't know, feel loose and just go after my shots.
12: In the second of the matches, 11th seed Francis Tiafoe found himself two sets and a breakdown against fellow American Alex Mitchelson before he found top gear and took the next three sets and the match 5-7, 3-6, 7-5, 6-3, 7-6 in 4 hours and 39 minutes. Paul Walsh for Airsport.
5: NRL and Cowboys star Reuben Cotter is free to play in Saturday's elimination final against the Sharks after successfully challenging the grading of a high tackle charge at the NRL judiciary. The side will also welcome back Zach Laybutt from concussion. And AFL chairman Craig Drummond has told the Sport Next conference the league probably needs a shorter game when Tasmania comes into the league in 2028. Meantime, Western Bulldogs midfielder Adam Treloar has called time on his 16-year career across three clubs, GWS, Collingwood and the Dogs. Australian Independent Radio News.
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15: The weather tomorrow, there will be showers with a top of 21. There'll be strong wind warning as well with southerly winds at 25 to 30 knots. Seas will be 1.5 to 2.5 metres on a southerly swell of 1 to 2 metres. High tide 7.10 this evening, 1.7 a metre. Low tide 1:40 a.m, 0.16 of a metre. Another high tide tomorrow morning, 7:35 a.m, 1.26 a metre. Current temperature sitting around 21 degrees. Humidity is 70% here in Paradise.
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mama, she got it sticking in the cameraman. 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And he's up there. What's that? Hawaiian noises.

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Leo Sayar, you've got to love him, don't you? You've got to love him. He's an honorary Australian, isn't he? He actually became a citizen, I think, 2005. I looked him up. He's in southern New South Wales. So there you go. Loves Australia. Yes. Great music. Good fun. Good fun, Leo Sayar. And before that, Dire Straits, of course, with their great song, Money for Nothing. Now, Tin Bar Hall is available for hire. Woohoo! It has a commercial kitchen with full catering facilities and equipment as an ideal for functions and weddings. I've been there a few times. A good little spot. So current groups, they've got the Tin Bar Upfront Music, which is the second Sunday of the month, martial arts every Tuesday and Thursdays, and there's a play group during the school term every Wednesday from 9:30 a.m. So there's lots of spaces, lots of time. So if you're considering a hall or, you know, any sort of idea and need that, then get on to have a Google Tin Bar Hall and get on to those guys. Yeah, it's a great little spot.

0: All I Need Is You, Guy Sebastian, and before that, Eva Cassidy with her version of Cyndi Lauper's incredible song, Time After Time. Now we have what's happening with community meetings.
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0: Yes, okay, we have the Air Force Association Far North Coast Branch having their monthly meeting. This is this Thursday, 11 o'clock it is, at the Cherry Street Sports Club. So visitors and interested persons are welcome to come along. It's for the Air Force Association membership as well, and you can get that if you go there. So that is 11 o'clock tomorrow morning at Cherry Street Sports for the Air Force Association Far North Coast Branch meeting. The Ballina Lighthouse RSL Day Club also at 2 o'clock tomorrow at Ballina RSL are having their general meeting. Now that, yes, so that is at the Ballina RSL upstairs tomorrow at 2 o'clock for the Ballina Lighthouse RSL Day Club General Meeting. We've got the Ballina Richmond Rotary. They are having their meeting tomorrow at 6 o'clock for 6:30 start. The Ballina Richmond Rotary has an active membership of men and women and welcomes new members. Yeah. Meetings are generally conducted on the first three evenings of each month. So get along to that, because obviously Rotary does some incredible things. 6 o'clock for 6:30 start at the RSL, and tomorrow as well, the Lions Club, Ballina Lions Club, 6:30 for a 7 o'clock start. That's at the Richmond Room, which is at the back of the Ballina Library or near the pool, and new members are welcome to attend. So that's the Ballina Lions Club. That's at the Richmond Room at the back of the library tomorrow, 6:30 for a 7 o'clock start.
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4: Hi, this is Sandy Kay. We all love the music and artists from the 60s, 70s and 80s. And that's exactly what you'll hear in A Breath of Fresh Air. I get to talk to the people and play the music that is the soundtrack of our lives. So make it a day.

Yeah, Kim Wilde there with her massive hit from the 80s, You Keep Me Hanging On. And before that, Ella Langley with A Choosin' Texas. Good little country number there for sure. Now we've got a few things to see you out for the hour. I've got a bit of Gary Moore and Marvin Gaye coming up. Double by Duran Duran, Billy Ocean, Tears for Fears to see you through to the news. I am out of here. But I wanted to say have a lovely, lovely, lovely afternoon. The sun is shining and it's beautiful. I can feel it, like, you know, it's dropped a little bit in temperature, but it's still nice and warm and everything. I don't know about the next few days are going to go. So get out there today and enjoy it. Have a lovely, lovely, lovely weekend and week. And I will definitely be talking to you and playing some great tunes as always next Wednesday.

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1: I'm Alan Baskin. The Prime Minister is outselling the federal government's new social media proposals, arguing they'll give people greater control. Users would be able to opt out of algorithms that drive social media feeds. The tech companies would face fines of $100 million if they breached the rules. Anthony Albanese says the measures will help reduce harmful behaviour online.
2: We're hoping that there be constructive engagement on this. We want this to pass with the support of the whole Parliament, because it should, because this affects all Australians and it's about putting the power back in their hands.
1: Bob Hawke's widow, Blanche Delpuget, has died at the age of 82. She was a journalist and author, writing a biography of the then trade union leader before going on to become his second wife. Delpuget told the ABC she was unprepared for the vitriol the couple would face after Hawke broke up with his first wife, Hazel.
3: It was awful. It was absolutely frightfully nasty. I was in no way psychologically or intellectually prepared for the bile and venom.
1: Her family says she asked them to share her final message that our highest calling and greatest achievement is love. The rule of life, love one another. Researchers looked into what's behind an increase in petrol theft in New South Wales. Mark Dransfield reports.
4: The study found theft is being driven by broader cost of living pressures, not just high fuel prices. Petrol theft across New South Wales rose sharply between 2022 and 2024, despite a steady price of the Bowser. Bureau of Crime Statistics spokeswoman Jackie Fitzgerald says the rise in theft lined up with an increase in inflation.
5: Since 2024, the volume of petrol thefts has come down somewhat. Along the same pattern of the fall that we've seen in inflation, actually.
1: The number of Australians missing in the Nepal flooding disaster has been revised down from 36 to 35. A citizen who wasn't able to be reached in the wake of the flash flooding has made contact to confirm they are safe and well. More than 5,000 people remain unaccounted for almost 2 weeks on from the flash floods. Meta has launched a new AI product called Muse. Mark Zuckerberg explains what it does.
6: A personal agent that understands your goals and works 24/7 to help you achieve them. Whether that's strengthening your relationships, improving your health, managing your home, building a business, or helping you make or save money.
1: One of the so-called ISIS brides accused of owning and mistreating a slave has been refused bail by a Melbourne court for a second time. Federal police allege Zainab Ahmad crossed into Syria with her family in 2015 and made multiple social media posts showing support for the Islamic State terrorist group. The magistrate says Ms. Ahmad would pose an unacceptable risk if released into the community. This is AIR National News. Hugo Savala will shift to the halves for the Roosters in Sunday's NRL qualifying final against the Panthers. The 24-year-old reverts to his preferred position after the season-ending injury to Sam Walker. Captain James Tedesco has told Channel 9 they still have the quality to win even without Walker.
7: Hugo's been such a great talent for us all year. Wherever he's played, he's done a great job for us, and now he's back in his more comfortable position in the halves, and we've got a lot of confidence in him. Obviously, Chez, he's got so much game experience. He ices those big moments I'm going to need.
1: Pies forward Tim Membry has signed a one-year contract extension, which will see him enter his 15th AFL season. The key forward has so far kicked more than 350 goals across his AFL career. Despite having been in Melbourne for 5 days, San Francisco 49ers coach Kyle Shanahan says he's yet to experience the city itself. Friday morning's match against the LA Rams is the first of the regular season. Shanahan says that means there's no time for sightseeing.
8: I mean, I would love to say I'm getting out and experiencing Australia, and I'm sure if I did, I would think it's awesome. But this is just, we travel a lot, and when we do, we don't really do anything.
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1: I'm Alan Baskin. The Prime Minister has remembered Blanche Delpuget in Federal Parliament. The 82-year-old acclaimed author and widow of former Prime Minister Bob Hawke has died. She'd been battling breast cancer for some time. Anthony Albanese says Ms. Delpuget was one of a kind.
2: She was so full of joy, and it was always a splendid privilege to be in her company. Our hearts right now are with her family and all who loved this much-loved Australian. May Blanche Delpuget rest in peace.
1: Australia's primary school maths curriculum could be overhauled after the country scored poorly in a global exam of reading and mathematics. Dusty Fitzpatrick with that story.
3: Teenagers in Australia have fallen 2 years behind the performance of students who sat an equivalent test 20 years ago. The program for international student assessment has been undertaken by Year 9 pupils every 3 years since 2000. Australia ranked 12th in the world in reading in the latest testing, dropping to 16th in maths. Council for Education Research's Dr. Jonas Bertling says the report also shows we have an issue with classroom discipline.
4: 4 in 10 students said that there's frequent noise and disorder.
3: The OECD believes smartphones and AI chatbots are accelerating a global educational decline.
1: A 48-year-old man has been charged after 3 people were allegedly assaulted with an axe at a property in Victoria's East on Saturday. 2 men, aged 76 and 47, were flown to hospital with life-threatening injuries. They remain in hospital in a stable condition. A 74-year-old woman suffered critical injuries in the incident. Police say those involved all knew one another. The federal government has brushed aside concerns from the US about Australia's growing tech regulation. The latest measure would allow social media users to opt out of algorithms that drive content to an individual's feed. Tech companies that breach the rules would face $100 million fines, but America is warning against the proposed rules. Communications Minister Annika Wells has told News 24 Australia acts in its own national interest.
5: I haven't been approached by the US Consul General on this topic in my time as Minister for Communications.
1: Hundreds of mourners have attended the funeral of a Perth man who was fatally assaulted in Bali. Paul Dugan was on a night out in Kuta last month when it's alleged he was assaulted by a group at a bar. He was hospitalised and died days later. No charges have been laid. Australia's used car market has recorded a second consecutive month of growth in August. Used and demonstrator vehicle sales rose by 1.3%. The Automotive Dealer Association's James Fortman says cost of living could be a factor behind the increase.
6: You know, people are trying to save as much money as possible. They're looking for good deals on some of the significant purchases they make. And that would include people who need a car. And they might be inclined to look at the used car market rather than the new.
1: As the Australian share market, the All Ords has closed down 11 points at 9102. One Australian dollar was buying 72.36 US cents. This is AIR National News. In AFL, there's another retirement at the Western Bulldogs. Alex Riddell has the story.
7: Western Bulldogs midfielder Adam Treloar has called time on his 16-year AFL career across GWS, Collingwood and the Bulldogs. The 33-year-old finishes with 263 games and 158 goals. During his time at Collingwood, Treloar won the 2018 Anzac Day medal and the Neil Danaher Trophy in 2019. He received an All-Australian Blazer in 2024 while at the Bulldogs after ranking number one in the competition for disposals and receiving 26 Brownlow votes. Alex Riddell, Melbourne.
1: Collingwood has announced a new strategic partnership with the NFL's Seattle Seahawks. Daily Cherry Evans has laid bare his ambition to win one final premiership before leaving the NRL. The veteran Roosters halfback is joining Hull FC in the Super League at the end of the season. He says he's determined to add another premiership to the one he won with Manly in his debut season of 2011.
8: Make no mistake that my desire to win a premiership here in these remaining games is something that I want more than anything. So I'm really clear on that. I'm really focused on that.
1: And LIV Golf has officially filed for bankruptcy in the United States. Aussie Cameron Smith owed more than $6.5 million. Australian Independent Radio News.
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0: 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We all love the music and artists from the 60s, 70s and 80s. And that's exactly what you'll hear in A Breath of Fresh Air. I get to talk to the people and play the music that is the soundtrack of our lives. So make it a date. 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
1: Good morning, I'm Lee Harrison. One Nation leader Pauline Hanson denies calling Liberal MP Andrew Hastie a traitor. Mr Hastie is demanding Senator Hanson remove a cartoon from her social media sites, which makes the claim. The former elite soldier believes One Nation is targeting him after he testified in the Ben Robert Smith defamation case. Senator Hanson has told News 24 Mr Hastie is making a mountain out of a molehill.
2: I'm not calling him a traitor to his country, which he made that statement, that I never said that. It is a satirical cartoon.
1: There's a push among independent MPs to overhaul the Commonwealth Grants Program amid fresh claims of pork barrelling. New research shows the $560 million scheme has overwhelmingly favoured Labor electorates. The Prime Minister has been forced to defend a $6 million grant to a golf club in his Sydney seat, saying the money was used to fix the sewerage system. Police are continuing to search for the man responsible for a shooting on the New South Wales Central Coast, which left another man in a critical condition. Emergency services were called yesterday morning to find a 37-year-old with gunshot wounds to his hand and torso. Detectives believe the incident was a targeted attack. Neighbour Alana says it's rocked an otherwise close-knit community.
3: I've been here for 12 years, so something like this has never really happened in Berkeley Vale. So everyone's still in a bit of shock.
1: Victoria Police and Crime Stoppers have launched a new campaign targeting retail theft and violence. Repeat offenders account for more than half the cases of retail theft. Crime Stoppers Victoria CEO Stella Smith says the offenders are callous and determined.
4: This is not about feeding a hungry family. This is about stealing to order, and they don't mind how much harm they cause.
1: Queensland's Health Minister has defended the LNP's decision to scrap publicly funded pill testing. It comes following the announcement that pill testing will be made permanent in New South Wales after a trial at music festivals was linked to a decrease in drug-related hospitalisations. But Tim Nicholls says his government has data that rejects those findings, and supporting pill testing simply sends the wrong message.
5: We're not persuaded that publicly funded drug checking is in any way a way that we can minimise harm, and we believe it dilutes the message, and that message is that there is no safe way to take these illegal drugs.
1: Briefly in other news, global oil prices have surged as tensions between Iran and the US escalate. And the energy rulemaker has finalised new protections for Australian households struggling to pay their bills. This is Air National News. Geelong defender Lawson Humphreys thinks tomorrow night's clash with Fremantle will be won and lost in the first quarter. The Cats have arrived in Perth ahead of the must-win match, having an equal one win, one loss record against the Dockers this season. The West Aussie says after Frio's poor start against the Hawks last week, he expects them to come out firing.
6: I think early on in the game it's going to be a real tussle. Who can get the game on their terms early? I think that'll be a big read. I know Frio probably didn't feel like they did early, and probably as the game went on they looked better. I think it'll be early. They'll be really revved up and they'll want to start the game really well.
1: Hugo Savala is out to prove he's more than just a fill-in when the Roosters tackle the Panthers in their NRL qualifying final. After playing in the centres all season, Savala will take over in the halves from the injured Sam Walker. He says he's determined to show what he can do.
7: You know, I grew up playing that position. It is my preferred position, but, on Sunday is a great chance to prove myself, I guess.
1: Socceroos star Christian Velpato's future's unknown after New South Wales police confirmed he's tested positive for cocaine. And Wallabies fly half Tom Lynon has been named for his return in Saturday's Super Rugby Australian opener. He'll line up for the Reds against the Force before the Brumbies take on the Waratahs. Australian Independent Radio News.
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8: And your forecast for today, Thursday, the 10th of September. Possible further morning showers, leading to a mostly cloudy but very windy day. Coastal water southerly winds gusting up to 30 knots today. Seas 2 to 3 metres on a southerly swell of the same. Rough out there as well. Tides, high tide this morning at 20 to 8, 1.3. Low tide 20 after 1 this afternoon, 0.2 of a metre. The evening high around 8 o'clock tonight, 1.7 of a metre. Temperature at the airport is, believe it or not, 17 degrees out there. On its way to a top of only 21 degrees today, relative humidity at 75%. Unsurprisingly, there is a strong wind warning, a current for the Ballina coast. Surprisingly, there's no hazardous surf warning. They're saving that for tomorrow.
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8: And very good morning to you. Good morning, early birders. I didn't do the breakdown of the weather, so let me do that now. So, yeah, so today, as you can tell already, if you've been listening, very, very windy out there. We had had about 3 mils overnight since midnight. So there might be possible more showers, but it's going to be like this. Very, very gusty. Now, the conditions have deteriorated for the rest of the week, to be honest. This little weather system, much like the Griswolds, they just want to stick around for a few days. It's going to be the same right through till Sunday, where it might lighten up a little. So much like this tomorrow and Saturday, tops of 21, rain forecast anywhere between 1 and 8 mils tomorrow and Saturday. Sunday, less of a chance. Monday, it's now bleeding into Monday, the rain. The next no rain Sunday day looks to be next Tuesday. So some inclement weather. Hey, hello, welcome to the radio show. Welcome to the Breakfast Show here at Paradise FM. I'm Lloyd Morris, your breakfast host. So, getting into some action. It's 5 minutes past six. I'm running out of time. Let's play. Oh, how are you? I haven't asked. And especially today, I should ask, because today is Are You OK Day. So, I'm sorry. How are you? Are you OK? If not, give me a call. 66-86-0186. And I mean it.

0: They're called Will to Power. And that's one of their cover songs. It did very well for them too, called Baby I Love Your Way. David Bowie in there as well with Changes. Hey, hello everyone, it's 6:15 in the morning.
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0: Love Me, Love Me. That's the Little Willies. Well, that was a long time ago. They're Big Willies now. Hey, let's go say hello to David at the Marine Rescue Tower, shall we?
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0: Well, hello to you, David.
3: Ah, good morning, Lloyd. Good morning, Ballina.
0: What a rocky old day we have. Wild and woolly day out there, huh?
3: It certainly is. It's very unpleasant down here, and not too many folk interested in taking it on.
0: Well, yes, but it is 20 after 6 in the morning, and it's a bit blowy. Hey, how are conditions there? Because I was expecting both. I knew we'd get the strong wind warning. I thought we'd have a hazardous surf warning today. We don't have one. We do have one for tomorrow, though. So how are conditions there at the bar?
3: That was strange. I saw it on the news last night, too. There was everywhere else up and down the coast had hazardous surf warnings except us, and yet the swell listed for us was bigger than down there. But who knows? That's the Bureau, isn't it? Conditions down here, nasty, very nasty. I've got the bar on its worst or highest risk rating, which is not recommended because we don't want anyone taking it on, and we certainly don't want to be going out there to get you. So, yeah, there's well over a 3-metre swell. There's a 30-knot wind. Very unpleasant.
0: Yes, and obviously no one's gone out. So in terms of that unpleasantness, what's a wave rider dictating?
3: Yeah, well, we can be subjective and call it unpleasant, but we do need the data, don't we? So the swell coming up from the south, 1.7, and the sea, which is the shorter-term component, so the wind-driven one, is 2.56. So there you go. It's all to do with that wind, both coming up from the south. Total wave height at times is nudging over 3.5 metres, but when I sent you the data, it was 3.07 metres. Duration of 6.3 seconds. So if you can get out of that wind, it would be a very nice surf, and I'm sure... Excuse me, the radio's playing up. I'm sure people tucked in behind Lennox Point or Cape Byron would be enjoying this, but very few others are. The sea temperature dropping again, 20.7. Good to see the water temperature cooling off. sea conditions, which we would classify as rough.
0: Right, yeah, so we do have a strong wind warning today. So what's the anemometer say?
3: Anemometer. 34 knots coming up from the south. A little bit of west in it, but basically coming up from the south. Temperature outside, quite reasonable, 18, but that wind chill factor with that breeze would make it unpleasant. Humidity quite dry, 77%, and the barometer is 1026, so it's very, very high pressure and indicated on the weather station as rising sharply. So, yeah, there's a lot of wind rushing in to fill up this pressure system and make it a very high pressure.
0: Yeah, it looks like it's going to stick around for a couple of days as well from the looks of things. Tides, please, mate.
3: Yes. We're coming off a low early on this morning, 1:38. Now the moon is having quite an impact here, so the high, we're coming up to a high at 7:37 of 1.26. And as I said, the moon is almost a new moon, 1% visible, waning crescent, technically speaking. So the low tide at 19 minutes past 1 this afternoon will be 0.17 of a metre, and then back up to a high this evening at 7:53 p.m, 1.7. So big swing in the tides, as you'd expect when the moon is a new moon. Sunrise, well, who would know? Technically speaking, it's 5:49 or about 10 to 6, but you're not going to see it out there. There's huge banks of cloud out on the horizon. It will go down at 5:35 this afternoon.
0: As Bette Midland once said, my friend, strap yourselves in. We're in for a rocky ride. I'll speak to you
3: indeed,
0: in 2 hours. I'll speak to you in 2 hours.
3: Strong wind warning, as you mentioned, yes.
0: All right, mate. Speak to you later.
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0: Okay, so I don't want to sound pedantic, Debbie Harry, but the tide is high in an hour from now. But you're close. That's Blondie, of course. And Jason Mraz in there as well. 6:30 in the morning. News headlines.
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2: Air News Headlines, I'm Lee Harrison. Making news today, global oil prices have surged again after strikes on tankers in the Gulf and an attack on oil facilities in Saudi Arabia. The US says it struck five Iranian tankers in response to Iran targeting a warship before Tehran announced retaliation against eight tankers and an American base in Jordan. Police believe a deadly shooting in Sydney's southwest was a targeted attack as they investigate links to organised crime. Emergency services responded to the car park of a community centre in Punchbowl, where they found a 32-year-old man with gunshot wounds. He died at the scene. And a safety researcher at artificial intelligence company Anthropic says he believes there's a 10% chance AI could kill all humans within a decade. In a post on social media, Evan Hubinger says the risk from the current models is low, but the technology may improve upon itself until it poses an existential risk to humanity. In air sport, Lions defender Noah Answorth remains a test to play in Saturday's semi-final against the Crows at the Gabba after rolling his ankle during the weekend loss to Sydney. And Sharks playmaker Braden Trindle insists he won't be hiding in his return from injury this weekend. The crafty 5'8 will make his comeback from a shoulder injury against the Cowboys in a knockout final on Saturday night. These stories and more today. This is Air News.
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0: And your forecast for today, Thursday, the 10th of September. There is still the possibility of some further morning showers, but it will be indeed a mostly cloudy and a very windy day. Coastal water southerly winds, in fact, gusting up to 30 knots and beyond from what I hear. Seas 2 to 3 metres on a southerly swell of the same. No snow hazardous surf warning, but very rough out there as well. Now, we do have that high tide in just over an hour from now. 1.3 metres, the low today, 20 after 1 this afternoon, 0.2 of a metre. And then back up to 1.7 of a metre by around 8 o'clock tonight. Temperature is still 17 degrees there at the airport. On its way to a top of 21. Humidity at 75%. I guess that cloud cover keeps that heat in. As I said, there is that strong wind warning coming from the Ballina Coast, but one just has to step outside to know that that to be true, to be honest. Oh, it's a miracle. It's a miracle indeed. It's a miracle of love. Welcome to Paradise FM, everybody. This is the Eurythmics. It's a Thursday morning, a blowy Thursday morning, but Thursday all the same.

Oh, he's so dramatic, isn't he? The wonderful, wonderful Harry Nilsson. So influential in the rock and roll scene. That's his song called Without You. Before that, the Eurythmics, Annie Lennox, of course, The Miracle of Love. Dave Stewart, I guess I should throw in there as well. 20 minutes to 7 in the morning. Now, if you live south, you'll probably know this. For everyone else, the Ballina Burns Point Ferry has returned to service. That happened this morning, so council crews have completed a range of important works, including mechanical, structural and electrical repairs, important safety upgrades. So the ferry service has already started operating, although in these conditions, I don't know. 5:30 a.m. to 12:30 a.m, except on Christmas Day. So that's it. Good news. Well done. Well done, Ballinashire Council. Burns Point Ferry is back

0: in service. Now, this morning, it's a bit blowy. I hope it's still happening. If anyone knows, let me know. The Uniting Church in Austinville are having a cake and baked good sale this morning. 8:30 a.m. to 11:30 a.m. at the church. It's inside, so I'm sure it'll be fine. Cakes, baked goods, jams and pickles, coffee as well. It's all to help support their youth program. So if you're around Austinville, please pop into the Uniting Church. It's on the corner of Bugden Avenue and Main Street this morning from 8:30 a.m. to 11:30 a.m. for their cake and baked goods sale. Well done.
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0: Well, they might be right. They may be prophetic. That's the Mavericks. Here comes the rain before that. Anita Baker. Beautiful song called Caught Up in the Rapture at 10 minutes to 7. Now, the Seventh-day Adventist Church having their Five Loaves Kitchen this afternoon, 5 p.m. for 1 hour at the Adra Op Shop, which you'll find on the corner of Tamar and Kerr Streets here in Ballina. It's a meal kitchen. 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All meals are takeaway. Once again, Seventh-day Adventist Church on the corner of Tamar and Kerr Streets for 1 hour between 5 and 6 p.m. this evening for their Five Loaves Kitchen. And if you're not getting blown away, head off down to the Frip Oval at 4:30 for the Ballina Bears Cricket Club Come and Try Day. 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That's this afternoon between 4 and 5, 4:30 and 5:30 p.m. at Frip Oval here in Ballina. 10 minutes to 7.
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0: Oh, Killer Queen indeed. John Mayer, Talking Heads. It's all happening. It's all here right now. Paradise FM 101.9. It's 7 o'clock in the morning, news time.
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2: Good morning, I'm Lee Harrison. Global oil prices have surged again after strikes on tankers in the Gulf and attacks on oil facilities in Saudi Arabia. The US says it struck five Iranian tankers in response to Iran targeting a warship before Tehran announced retaliation against eight tankers and an American base in Jordan. Houthi rebels also launched drone and missile attacks on several Saudi oil sites. One Nation leader Pauline Hanson says Liberal MP Andrew Hastie is making a mountain out of a molehill over a cartoon on her website. The former elite soldier is demanding Senator Hanson remove the cartoon, which labels him a traitor. Mr. Hastie believes he's being targeted because he was subpoenaed to give evidence in the Ben Robert Smith defamation case. Senator Hanson has told News 24 that's not the case, arguing the cartoon is satire and she doesn't believe Mr. Hastie is a traitor.
3: I have the highest regard for people in the Defence Force and who fought for and are prepared to put their lives on the line for this country. And I respect him for his services that he's done for Australia. But I have not called him a traitor.
2: A safety researcher at artificial intelligence company Anthropic says he believes there's a 10% chance AI could kill all humans within a decade. In a post on social media, Evan Hubinger says the risk from the current models is low, but the technology may improve upon itself until it poses an existential risk to humanity. A 32-year-old man has been shot dead in Sydney's southwest. The incident unfolded at a community centre car park in Punchbowl just before 6 o'clock last night. Paramedics treated the victim, but he died at the scene. This onlooker has told the ABC he heard multiple gunshots.
4: I was just walking right here. I heard a bang. Turned around. I saw this black ute car. It was pulled in. Another bang, bang. And then someone got in the car, backed off, drove off. After that, I ran over there and I just started giving the guy CPR.
2: Australians are being urged to get disaster ready ahead of a dangerous spring and summer forecast. Forecasters predict hot weather and low rainfall will trigger heat waves and early season bushfires. Emergency management official Pat Hetherington says households should begin preparations now.
5: Prepare an emergency kit with essential supplies. Check that your insurance arrangements are up to date and suited to your local conditions. Prepare your property for the hazards that are most likely to occur in your area.
2: Briefly in other news, the number of used cars being sold across the country has increased for the second consecutive month. And five baby orangutans have been found in a forest in India's east, prompting an investigation into how they got so far from their natural habitat. This is Air National News. To rugby league first up, and Sharks playmaker Brayden Trindle insists he won't be hiding in his return from injury this weekend. The crafty 5'8 will make his comeback from a shoulder injury against the Cowboys in a knockout final on Saturday night. Trindle says he's not expecting to be protected by his forward pack.
6: Nah, it's always good when those boys are making my tackles, but I'll stand up for myself and stand my ground as well, so I'm there to make my tackles as well.
2: Western Bulldogs midfielder Adam Treloar has called time on his AFL career after 263 games. Treloar says the Bulldogs took him in when he was at his most vulnerable.
7: Obviously didn't leave in the most comfortable way when I left Collingwood, but to be here and come here and represent the Bulldogs, proudest years of my life, wholeheartedly they are. The best fan base, the best people, club that I'll support for the rest of my life. That's why the decision to not want to pursue elsewhere, because I wanted to obviously finish here.
2: Cricket Australia's move to privatise the Big Bash with the sale of the Melbourne Renegades continues to divide the sport. Cricket New South Wales releasing a statement expressing its disappointment by the decision, which could affect grassroots development. And LIV Golf has officially filed for bankruptcy in the United States. Aussie Cameron Smith is listed as the fourth largest creditor, owed more than $6.5 million. Australian Independent Radio News.
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0: And your forecast for today, Thursday the 10th of September. It's going to be, there is the possibility of some some further morning showers, but it will be a mostly cloudy and very windy day. Coastwater southerly winds gusting up to 30 knots and beyond. Seas 2 to 3 metres on a southerly swell of the same. We've just got a high tide coming up in about 35 minutes from now, 1.3 metres. The low tide around 20 after 1 this afternoon, 0.2 of a metre, all the way up to 1.7 of a metre by around 8 o'clock tonight. Temperatures dropped, which is... it's happened before, put it that way. It's down to 16 degrees, back on its way to top. I'll get there eventually. Back up to a top of 21 degrees today. Relative humidity at 85%. A strong wind warning is current for the Ballina Coast. I think I need to take a breath. It's 5 minutes past seven.
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0: Oh, that song took over the world, as did that video. Robert Palmer, he's addicted to love. Electric Light Orchestra before that with the, one of their album tracks called Last Train to London. It's 14 minutes past 7. Oh, it's cloudy out there. We're going to find out about what's going on with the world of fission with the father of Brett, Rick, in just about 30 seconds.
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4: Good morning, Lloyd.
0: Nice to hear your happy, happy voice.
4: I was going to say good morning, and I'm looking outside and it's grey and it's overcast and it's wet and it's windy, so maybe it's not a good morning, maybe it's a wet morning.
0: Look, taken in totality, it's a wonderful day because we're all here to enjoy it and experience it, even if it is cold and wet and windy. Now, son's gone fishing. Good on him. I hope he has a good time. Probably not a great day to go fishing, but he's gone for a bass competition, I think, isn't it?
4: Yes, he has. He's 3 days going off for a bass comp.
0: Good on him.
4: Catching
0: good on
4: little
0: him.
4: Things and throwing back, so good on him. He can hopefully have a relaxing few days.
0: Rightio.
4: I get to come in and have a relaxing few days talking to you and everybody else. So
0: yeah, well,
4: games.
0: It's good to hear. It's good to see you. I do like talking to you. So it's not a great day for fishing, I would imagine.
4: Oh, mate, I would be surprised if I saw anybody out there today. As I said, when I was having a cuppa before I come to work, I checked the wind, it was 40k an hour, and I went, all right, the boys won't be out with the boats. Obviously, I don't think there'd be a boat out when you check the guys at the tower this morning.
0: No, it's on the highest risk rating, and no one's gone out.
4: Yep. And I'm going to say, trying to find a place out of this wind, near on impossible. Down the beach, we forget it. Even in the river, when I come across the ferry this morning, with that wind that's blowing, the southerly, doesn't matter where you get on the banks of the river, you're not going to be able to fish, behind the RSL, anything like that. I think it's a day of saying, well, yeah, look, the weather's going to improve the next few days. Saturday and Sunday are looking very, very good, Sunday especially. I think today's the day that you get in the garage and pull the tackle out and go, all right, let's check all the tackle, check the rods, and go from there. I'd be surprised if anybody's out there today.
0: Well, I'm just looking at the Grafton radar, and whatever rain is focused right here on Ballina, but there's nothing behind it, so we don't know what the day's going to bring. It's obviously very, very windy.
4: They had been getting snapper on the inshore reefs up to a few days ago. They had been getting tarler off the rock platforms and the walls and the beaches, slugs of a daytime, bait of a nighttime. They had been getting flathead in the river. A young bloke came in a couple of days ago, got an 80 centimetre, which he had to throw back, obviously. So there's fish out there. Obviously, just because we got weather like this doesn't mean to say they go, we're going to go and hide somewhere. They're still there. If you're dedicated enough, you'll get some fish, but I think today's a good day to just say, let's wait till the weekend and see how things improve.
0: Absolutely. Now, I'm just remembering probably 2-3 years ago now, we spoke on air like we are doing right now, and you promised me you'd find out why they called it Porpoise Wall. Did you ever find
4: I knew you were going to say that.
0: Well, I've waited a long time.
4: I have made that many inquiries. I spoke to Johnny Gallagher, who's an old soldier in Ballina. He didn't know. I cannot find out. Nobody
0: Isn't
4: can tell
0: funny?
4: Me. I've tried to. I don't know how it got its name. Well, obviously, you would think that because porpoise is coming in the wall there, but I don't even know who built it.
0: No.
4: It's just one of those.
0: It's wonderful. It's an oral history that never got written down, so it's lost in time, but it's a wonderful.
4: Yeah,
0: thank
4: true,
0: you for
4: true.
0: Trying.
4: And that's to say, I took the guys in their 80s and 90s, and they know, but even they don't know, so. Yeah, it's one of those. It's an enigma. There you
0: one
4: are,
0: day.
4: For the day.
0: You never know. One day. Hey, mate.
4: One day. We'll find out. One day.
0: He's a lovely man, everyone. Go down and say hi to Brett there at the Rick, I should say.
4: Lovely talking to you, Lloyd.
0: All
4: have
0: right,
4: a great
0: mate.
4: Day, you and your listeners.
0: See
4: stay
0: you. Bye-bye.
4: Safe.
0: Bye-bye.
4: Bye.
0: So a new weather report has just come out. It is going to rain, but it's going to be raining men. This is the Weather Girls. I hope you enjoy it.

0: You know, there are some songs that make you move even if you don't even know it. That's two songs there. Shepherd Coming Home, The Weather Girls, It's Raining Men. 25 minutes past seven.
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0: A quartet of meetings for today. 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And then our Paradise partner, the Air Force Association Far North Coast Branch, have their monthly meeting this morning. 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As always, visitors, interested persons are always welcome to come along. 26 minutes past 7.
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0: Oh, she was a choreographer, and she turned into a pop star, no doubt about it. Paula Abdul, of course, opposites attract. 7:30 in the morning, time for the news headlines.
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2: Fair News Headlines, I'm Lee Harrison. Making news today, global oil prices have surged again after strikes on tankers in the Gulf and an attack on oil facilities in Saudi Arabia. The US says it struck five Iranian tankers in response to Iran targeting a warship before Tehran announced retaliation against eight tankers and an American base in Jordan. Police believe a deadly shooting in Sydney's southwest was a targeted attack as they investigate links to organised crime. Emergency services responded to the car park of a community centre in Punchbowl, where they found a 32-year-old man with gunshot wounds. He died at the scene. And a safety researcher at artificial intelligence company Anthropic says he believes there's a 10% chance AI could kill all humans within a decade. In a post on social media, Evan Hubinger says the risk from the current models is low, but the technology may improve upon itself until it poses an existential risk to humanity. In air sport, Lions defender Noah Answorth remains a test to play in Saturday's semi-final against the Crows at the Gabba after rolling his ankle during the weekend loss to Sydney. And Sharks playmaker Braden Trindle insists he won't be hiding in his return from injury this weekend. The crafty 5'8 will make his comeback from a shoulder injury against the Cowboys in a knockout final on Saturday night. These stories and more today. This is Air News.
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0: And your forecast for today, Thursday, the 10th of September. So further morning showers, but that will lead to a mostly cloudy and very windy day. But those rain clouds should disappear in the next couple of hours. Coastal waters, southerly winds gusting up to 30 knots and beyond from what I'm reading. Seas 2 to 3 metres on a southerly swell of the same. Got a high tide coming up in less than 10 minutes from now, 1.3 metres. The low will be about 0.2 of a metre, around 20 after 1 this afternoon. And then around 8 o'clock tonight, a 1.7 metre high. Temperature is at 16 degrees on its way to a top of only 21 today. Relative humidity at 85%. There is obviously, if you go outside, you'll see a very, very strong wind warning current for the Ballina Coast. It's inclement, let me put it that way.

0: gags in there as well. 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Don't miss out. Well done indeed. That's about it, 18 minutes to 8.
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0: Oh, he was ugly. He was an ugly kid, Joe. Cats in the Cradle, name of the song. Robbie Williams in there as well at 10 minutes to 8. Now, today is indeed Are You OK Day. It's the 16th anniversary of Are You OK Today. This year, the theme is Are You OK Any Day. Four steps, it says here, to take. First, ask, are you OK? That's the first step. How are you travelling? You don't seem yourself lately. Do you want to talk about it? I don't like quoting these things because you'll find your own way of talking. The next is I think the most important thing, is listening. I'm here to listen if you want to talk more. Have you been feeling this way for a while? It's what I would call active listening. It's a learned thing. You can learn to do it. It's looking and listening, active listening. It's the most important thing of all. Encourage action. What do you think the first step that might help you? Have you spoken to your doctor? And then just checking in. Again, to me, very important. Just want to check in, see how you're doing. It's really important. It's tough. Men especially aren't used to speaking about how they feel, but today's the day where you can broach it. If you are worried about someone, if there's someone next to you, next door, this weather doesn't help, why don't you just go and ask them, knock on their door and say, hey, are you okay? It's 9 minutes to 8.
1: 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No worries. 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

0: a little Jamiroquai with his song called Little L. Before that, Rod Stewart, of course, tonight is indeed the night. 8 o'clock in the morning, news time.
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2: Good morning, I'm Lee Harrison. Global oil prices have climbed back above $100 a barrel for the first time since July as the Middle East conflict escalates. Both America and Iran have attacked tankers in the Gulf region, while Saudi oil infrastructure has also come under fire by Houthi rebels. US President Donald Trump claims Tehran is trying to influence America's midterm elections, arguing it won't take long for his administration to bring energy costs down.
3: Shortly, but right after the election, because they'd like to have it that way, but right after the election, oil prices are going to be tumbling downward.
2: The New South Wales opposition leader says something must change after the third deadly shooting in Sydney in the space of just 9 days. A 32-year-old boxing coach was gunned down in the car park of the Punch Bowl Community Centre. Police are treating his death as a targeted attack and are investigating links to organised crime. Kelly Sloan says the government needs to take further action.
4: The fact that this happens in a busy place near school kids, that school kids witness the aftermath, is deeply disturbing. It's time for the government to stop with the rhetoric and get this gangland crime in control.
2: Victoria's recording almost as many home burglaries as New South Wales and Queensland combined. Insurance Council data has found there have been 3,900 property theft and burglary claims in Victoria over the past financial year, more than 100 a day. New protections have been finalised for Australian households struggling to pay their electricity bills. The Energy Markets Commission has simplified eligibility categories for customers who need flexible payment plans. Retailers will be required to make contact with struggling households through at least two communication channels. New research has found super retirement spending is supporting almost 500,000 jobs. The survey commissioned by the Super Member Council has found their spending adds $121 billion to the economy a year. Council Chief Executive Misha Schubert says their higher spending strengthens the broader economy.
5: Retirees go and spend that money buying a cup of coffee in their local businesses, travelling around the country as caravanners.
2: In other news, a safety researcher with Anthropic has publicly stated he believes there's a more than 10% chance AI could kill all humans within a decade. Airports across the UK are still experiencing delays after thousands of flights were cancelled by an air traffic control data issue. And tens of thousands of people have lined the streets of Norway to pay their respects to the country's King Harald, who's died after 35 years on the throne. This is Air National News. Tennis first up and the quarterfinals action continues at Flushing Meadows. Paul Walsh reports.
6: Alena Rybakina has come from a set down against Qin Wenjian from China to play her way into her first US Open semi-final, and in doing so elevated herself to women's world number one thanks to a final scoreline of 3-6, 6-1, 6-4. However, for the two times Grand Slam champion, there's still a job to be done.
7: It's great. You never know how long you're going to stay. I want to win the titles, still in the tournament, so all my thoughts are just for the next match.
6: And that next match will be against the fourth seed Coco Gauff, who survived two match points in the second set against Mia Andreeva to eventually take the match 2-6, 7-6, 6-2. Still to come on day 11, the last of the men's quarterfinals matches, with Karen Khachanov up against Alexander Blok, while the tournament's number one seed Alexander Zverev will take on the Dutchman Botik van der Zandslop. This is Paul Walsh for Air Sport.
2: Geelong's arrived in Perth ahead of tomorrow night's semi-final against Fremantle. The Cats are toying with making at least one change after Sam De Koning was left out of last week's elimination final win over Carlton. The Sharks are backing their fans to travel to Alliance Stadium for their home elimination final against the Cowboys. And the Opals have defeated Italy by 2 points to move into the quarterfinals at the Women's Basketball World Cup. Australian Independent Radio News.
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0: And your forecast for today, Thursday the 10th of September. A shower's clearing to a mostly cloudy and very windy day. Coastal waters, southerly winds gusting up to 30 knots and beyond. Seas 2 to 3 metres. On a southerly swell of the same. Low tide around 20 after 1 this afternoon, 0.2 of a metre. High tide around 8 o'clock tonight, 1.7 of a metre. Temperature's actually dropped quite a bit. It's back down to 14. It was 17 when I came in. 14 degrees now on its way to a top of 21. Humidity at 85%. It goes without saying there is indeed a strong wind warning current for the Ballina coast.
8: Catch a wave with Walshy.
0: Well, well, well, let's see indeed. Good morning, sir. Should we be catching a wave, do you think?
9: Good morning, Lloyd, and good morning, Paradise listeners. Well, if you hopefully someone is waving to you as you're driving out of the car park down here at Sharps Beach, because there's not much at all in the way of waves in the surf this morning, Lloyd.
0: Wouldn't have thought
9: so. I've checked from Lennox Point to Sharps Beach, or to Flat Rock, and there was Serena with her complete beginners in the corner at Flat Rock, and they were the only surfers in the water, just a couple of them braving the wind. We've had one gust out here at Skinner's Head. There was one gust up to 80 kilometres overnight there, or at least one gust up to 80 kilometres overnight. So it's really windy. The swell's just getting blown sideways at this stage, and it's not going to get any better all over today. So my suggestion is for the day, get your chores done. Over the next few days, I believe we're going to see some pretty good surf around the Ballina Shire.
0: Isn't it funny what a difference a day makes? Because I was out at the lookout yesterday and North Wall was packed with surfers yesterday.
9: Yes, well, anybody that was out there yesterday complaining about the crowd, you don't have to worry about the crowd today, you might say.
0: always something to whinge about, mate. Don't you worry about that.
9: Yep, that's it.
0: All right, so stay at home, basically.
9: Get your chores done today because I believe we're going to see some pretty good surf over the next few days.
0: I absolutely agree, mister. You go and stay dry, will you?
9: Yeah, okay. Have a good day, Lloyd. Bye.

0: classic chord progression there, used in dozens of number one hits. That's Janet Jackson. Together Again. Before that, the Style Council, Paul Weller. Of course, you're the best thing, baby. It's a quarter after eight on this very windy, cloudy day. Hello, it's Are You OK Day. Are you OK?
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0: Thinking out loud always gets me in trouble. That's Ed Sheeran. It's 20 minutes past 8. David's back on the phone at the Marine Rescue Tower. Let's go say hi.
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0: And welcome back. Welcome back, mister.
3: Good morning again, Lloyd. Yeah, I'm sorry my colleague is not able to take the 820 ball because she's lost her voice.
0: Oh, well, hopefully she'll find it. I think it's probably under a chair somewhere. It fell out of her pocket. Yeah. Hey, 2 hours later, how are conditions there at the bar now?
3: No better. In fact, probably worse. We've just come off. We're off the high tide and it's starting to drop out. The swell's picked up. So, yeah, there's white water from one end of the bar to the other. So, yeah, it's as I said earlier, it's on our highest risk rating, which is not recommended because we don't want you to go out there and we don't want to have to go out and get you if you do.
0: So, yes, and looking at the Grafton radar, there's only one storm in the whole area and it's concentrated right on top of Ballina. So.
3: Right, yes, it's raining out to the west and out to the on the horizon. It looks like it's going to rain if it's not already. So,
0: passing. It's down here. The one that's there at the moment is passing through. There's not a lot behind it, but it's forming as we see it. So we'll wait and see.
3: With that wind behind it, I imagine everything's passing.
0: Moving very quickly.
3: Look, the wind is very strong. There's a strong wind warning. The seas are big, and I can say there's no one out on the North Wall thinking about it. So yeah, unpleasant down here.
0: That's okay. There's always another day. A wave rider saying anything interesting?
3: Well, yes. Well, it's telling us what we're actually seeing out there. The swell coming up from the south is 2.8 metres and the sea is about 2.4. So they're the components of the actual wave that you see. And that's at this stage 3.7 metres. So that's nearly a 4-metre sea. So, yeah, unpleasant. The sea temperature is dropping a bit too. I don't know whether the two are related, but it's down below. It's 20.7, so it's down below the where it's been hovering for quite a long while at 28, below 21. So yeah, so that's nice. That swell of nearly 4 meters and a duration of nearly 7 seconds is a very good surf if you can get out of this wind. And therefore, I imagine the folk at behind Lennox Point or Cape Byron are be enjoying this, but. That's what Rave Rider's telling us.
0: Right, as for the wind, mate, it says the Bureau have suggested gusts up to 30 knots. I'm thinking it's even past 30 knots.
3: Yeah, look, I've been watching the anemometer on the roof and it's a boil over 35 at times.
0: Yeah.
3: Saw a 38, nudge up to 38. It's a little bit dropping back now and again, but yeah.
0: Yeah, it's a day to be...
3: Exactly
0: it's
3: what they said. There was
0: day to be exactly a day to be very cautious, mate. A day to be very cautious out there.
3: Yep, tucked up in bed if you're smart. But yes. So
0: not us workers, my friend.
3: You?
0: That's about it. Just be there and
3: Could you tell me who that song was? I missed it. I like that. What was the last song you were playing?
0: The last song I was playing was Ed Sheeran, "Thinking Out Loud."
3: Was it Ed Sheeran?
0: Yes. We play a fair bit of Ed Sheeran. Hey, I've got to go, but please take care and keep everyone safe for us, will you?
3: Thank you, Lloyd. Thank you, Alan.
0: Bye-bye.
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2: Air News Headlines. I'm Lee Harrison. Making news today, global oil prices have surged again after strikes on tankers in the Gulf and an attack on oil facilities in Saudi Arabia. The US says it struck five Iranian tankers in response to Iran targeting a warship before Tehran announced retaliation against eight tankers and an American base in Jordan. Police believe a deadly shooting in Sydney's southwest was a targeted attack as they investigate links to organised crime. Emergency services responded to the car park of a community centre in Punchbowl, where they found a 32-year-old man with gunshot wounds. He died at the scene. And a safety researcher at artificial intelligence company Anthropic says he believes there's a 10% chance AI could kill all humans within a decade. In a post on social media, Evan Hubinger says the risk from the current models is low, but the technology may improve upon itself until it poses an existential risk to humanity. In air sport, Lions defender Noah Answorth remains a test to play in Saturday's semi-final against the Crows at the Gabba after rolling his ankle during the weekend loss to Sydney. And Sharks playmaker Braden Trindle insists he won't be hiding in his return from injury this weekend. The crafty 5'8 will make his comeback from a shoulder injury against the Cowboys in a knockout final on Saturday night. These stories and more today. This is Air News.
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0: And your forecast for today, Thursday the 10th of September. Showers clearing to what will be a mostly cloudy, very windy day, although the sun should make an appearance sometime this afternoon. Coastal waters, southerly winds gusting up to at least 30 knots and beyond. Seas 2 to 3 metres on a southerly swell of the same. Rocky out there as well. Low tide around 20 after 1 this afternoon, 0.2 of a metre up to 1.7 of a metre by around 8 o'clock tonight. Temperatures creeping back up to 15 degrees now on its way to a top of 21. Of course, that wind makes it feel a lot colder. Humidity 85%, strong wind warning current for the Ballina Coast. You've got to be careful out there. It is, it's rather nasty, to be honest. 27 minutes to 9 on what is Are You OK Day.
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0: From half a century ago and more. That's the Rolling Stones last time. It's 23 minutes to 9 in the morning. Let me talk about Stephanie Caudry. It's been now nearly 5 weeks since Stephanie Caudry disappeared and has not been seen. We did have that search last weekend. Over 60 people volunteered to go up there to search for her. Unfortunately, no good news. But there's another search on this Saturday, because there are a couple of areas that would benefit from a thorough search, a line search where possible. But that means the more feet on the ground and the eyes on the lookout, the better. So that's happening on this Saturday. Now, tomorrow morning at this time, after the 8:30 news, I'm going to be speaking with a young lady called Tennille. She's Stephanie's childhood friend. She's been all over this search from day one, and she wants to continue the momentum. So there is another search on this Saturday, and Tennille will be on the phone tomorrow morning at this time to talk about that search. So it's been over a month. So tomorrow morning, 8:30, we'll chat with Stephanie's childhood friend, Tennille, about the continued efforts to find her and to share details of Saturday's extended search and rescue mission. We're not forgetting you, Stephanie.
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0: little Coldplay for you with Paradise. 18 minutes tonight. Quick shout out to the Ballina Hospital Auxiliary's Cash Bingo tonight, because that's on tonight at one of our Paradise partners. Ticket sales from 6 p.m. Eyes down 6:30 p.m. Ulsterville Plateau Sports and Bowling Club is the address. Deegan Drive. Lucky door prizes, progressive jackpots. Cash Bingo is so much fun. I used to do it at the Little Club on Canal Road for the Ballina RSL Club. It's a lot of fun. So that's the Cash Bingo night tonight at the Ulsterville Plateau Sports Club. Of course, it is a fundraiser.
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0: Oh, I've got so much time for those brothers. They're the Wolf Brothers. And unlike the Doobie Brothers, they really are brothers, Nick and Tom Wolf. They grew up on a berry farm near Hobart in Tasmania. And they're a wonderful band. Back in 2012, they came second in Australia's Got Talent, and they've just been blossoming ever since then. Great band, great Australian brand, the Wolf Brothers, anybody ever. Michael Jackson in there as well. 10 minutes to nine. Who's up next? Oh, the Big Mac. Fleetwood Mac indeed.
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It's 5 minutes to nine. It's time for me to get out of here. I'm sorry. Thanks very much for listening to me this morning. Don't go anywhere, of course. Mr. Manny Warwick, after the news, you'll be cooking with Wok. And then this afternoon, the sensational Selena. Yes, she'll be taking you home. Great day's entertainment for you. Please be careful out there today. It is very, very windy. It'll be a little dangerous on the roads. Hopefully that rain has cleared up by now, but it will be cloudy. It will be windy today. So please take care. It is indeed Are You OK Day. I know it can sound a little trite, but think about it beyond that. Just ask one person today. If everybody asks one person today, what do you reckon? Are you okay? Leaving you with Dire Straits, your latest trick. I'll be back tomorrow morning for the Friday show. Already, my goodness. 6 a.m. right here in Paradise FM. My name is Lloyd. Bye-bye.

echoes and roars, kind of song. They all doing a monster mash. And most of the taxis

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1: Good morning, I'm Lee Harrison. Global oil prices have climbed back above $100 a barrel for the first time since July. The latest surge follows United States and Iranian attacks on tankers in the Gulf region. Yemen's Houthis have also targeted oil facilities in Saudi Arabia. A national senator believes the Prime Minister should face consequences over a $6 million grant to a golf club in his Sydney electorate. Anthony Albanese was an honorary member of the Marrickville Golf Club, which received federal funding to fix its sewage system. Bridget McKenzie had to resign from her portfolio in the previous coalition government when she failed to declare an honorary membership of a gun club. She says Mr. Albanese didn't declare his membership and should face a similar fate.
2: The Prime Minister needs to uphold his own standards, the standards that he expected me to be held to.
1: A manhunt's underway after a boxing coach was gunned down at a community centre in Sydney's southwest. 32-year-old Louis Meehan was shot dead at Punch Bowl in what police are treating as a targeted attack. The latest incident is the third deadly shooting in the city in the space of just 9 days. Former detective Peter Moroney says a number of people were in the area when the shots rang out.
3: The victim was in the car park there near Punch Bowl Community Centre, gunned down. While many people were around and kids filled or were involved within the community centre. Reckless, careless, absolutely.
1: Victoria's recorded the nation's highest number of car theft and car break-ins, more than every other capital city combined. A car's stolen or broken into every 43 minutes. Andrew Hall of the Insurance Council says most of them are broken down for parts and sold in Iran and Russia.
4: 10,000 cars have to go somewhere, and considering that two-thirds of them that are stolen out of Melbourne are never recovered, this is seriously a major operation that's underway these days in Victoria.
1: Researchers have found a common cholesterol-lowering drug can significantly reduce the risk of heart attack or stroke in those over 70. The joint Monash and Curtin University study examined nearly 10,000 Australians taking statins in general practice. Co-author Professor Christopher Reid says the study is one of very few focusing specifically on older patients.
5: Statin treatment in people over the age of 70, for both men and women, there's a very clear 30% reduction in future heart attack and strokes.
1: A new analysis has found half of all homes bought in Sydney and Melbourne in the past 12 months are now worth less than they were purchased for. Cotality research suggests one in three Australian homes purchased since August 2025 would sell for less today. This is AIR National News. Geelong defender Lawson Humphreys thinks tomorrow night's clash with Fremantle will be won and lost in the first quarter. The Cats have arrived in Perth ahead of the must-win match, having an equal one-win, one-loss record against the Dockers this season. The West Aussie says after Frio's poor start against the Hawks last week, he expects them to come out firing.
6: I think early on in the game it's going to be a real tussle who can get the game on their terms early. I think that'll be a big read. I know Frio probably didn't feel like they did early, and probably as the game went on they looked better. I think it'll be early. They'll be really revved up and they'll want to start the game really well.
1: Hugo Savala is out to prove he's more than just a fill-in when the Roosters tackle the Panthers in their NRL qualifying final. After playing in the centres all season, Savala will take over in the halves from the injured Sam Walker. He says he's determined to show what he can do.
7: You know, I grew up playing that position. It is my preferred position, but, you know, on Sunday is a great chance to prove myself, I guess.
1: Socceroos star Christian Velpato's future's unknown after New South Wales police confirmed he's tested positive for cocaine. And Wallabies fly half Tom Lyon has been named for his return in Saturday's Super Rugby Australian opener. He'll line up for the Reds against the Force before the Brumbies take on the Waratahs. Australian Independent Radio News.
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8: Showers today, clearing to a mostly cloudy day. For coastal waters, southerly winds gusting up to 30 knots, seas 2 to 3 metres on a southerly swell of the same. The next tide will be a low tide around 1:20 this afternoon. That's 0.2 of a metre. Currently, the temperature, 17 degrees, humidity 75%. There is a strong wind warning current for the Ballina coast.

Oh, you're more than a woman to me. There's the Bee Gees and Belinda Carlisle, Leave a Light On. 12 minutes after 9 o'clock. Good morning, I'm Warwick Manning. Welcome to Memories in Music for Thursday, the 10th of September. Are you okay? Yes, it's Are You Okay Day today, so make sure you ask at least one person, are you okay? I'll be with you until 1 this afternoon. Got some great music in the program, as always. And for those people celebrating anything today, a birthday, an anniversary, whatever, I don't mind, as long as you have a good day, and I wish you all the very best. My thought for the day, you don't get to choose how you're going to die or when. You can only decide how you're going to live now.

0: Maybe it's time we put our hearts in a parallel line. There's Keith Urban and The Cause, Love to Love You. It's 20 past 9, Paradise FM. 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

0: In our Daily Double this morning on Paradise FM, Jose Feliciano and two of his big hits, Light My Fire and Adios Amor. Jose Feliciano was born in Puerto Rico on this day in 1945, and Jose is 81 today. Blind Puerto Rican singer and guitarist, had his two biggest hits in the late 60s with those two songs. He also had a hit with the Christmas song Feliz Navidad. Jose Feliciano, 81 today. Prior to that, Felicity Urquhart and The Girl in the Mall. 28 minutes to 10 o'clock.
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0: The first TV dinners went on sale in America on this day in 1953. Rod Laver won the US Open Championships to complete the Tennis Grand Slam on this day in 1962. The guillotine was used for the final time in France on this day in 1977. The first DNA fingerprint was developed by British geneticist Sir Alec Jeffreys at the University of Leicester on this day in 1984. Cats ended its 18-year run on Broadway on this day in 2000. The Andrew Lloyd Webber musical opened in October of 1982. And Andy Murray won the US Open tennis final and became the first British male tennis player to win a major final since Fred Perry in 1936. And that was on this day in 2012.

0: There's George Harrison with the eternal question, what is life? Prior to that, Brooks and Dunn featuring Casey Musgrave and the song called Neon Moon and Boy Meets Girl, Waiting for a Star to Fall. 13 minutes to 10 o'clock, Paradise FM, and the Burns Point Ferry has returned to service. The council crews have completed a range of important works, including mechanical, structural and electrical repairs and important safety upgrades. The ferry service operates daily between 5:30 a.m. and 12:30 a.m. except on Christmas Day. A reminder that the ferry will be closed for its routine monthly maintenance on Tuesday the 13th of October from 9 a.m. to 1 p.m. For a schedule of monthly maintenance dates, visit ballina.nsw.gov.au/Burns Point Ferry. And Council thanks the community for their understanding during the closure and looks forward to welcoming passengers back on board from today.
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1: Hello there, I'm Sean Bindley. Liberal MP Andrew Hastie says he's fighting for veterans who don't have a voice after One Nation labelled him a traitor. Mr Hastie is demanding the party leader, Pauline Hanson, remove a cartoon on her website that describes him in that way. The former elite soldier believes he's being targeted after testifying in the Ben Robert Smith case. Mr Hastie says he wasn't the only veteran subpoenaed, but he has a public profile.
2: You call someone a traitor, particularly who served in their uniform for 12 years and 8 months, you call me a traitor 8 times, guess what, you've got a fight on your hands. And moreover, I'm standing up for the veterans who don't have a voice. The 20-plus veterans who gave evidence in the federal court, and they did so with integrity.
1: Hundreds of Western Australia's transport workers, employed by some of the biggest national brands, will protest this morning for safer and fairer conditions. They'll join thousands across Australian capitals this morning in a 24-hour strike, stopping the delivery of goods from companies which include Coca-Cola and BHP. The TWU says it's the country's deadliest industry, which has been driven down by corporate greed from huge transport clients like Aldi and Amazon. Investigations remain ongoing after the Brisbane CFMEU headquarters were raided. The joint operation was led by Victorian police, who executed a number of search warrants down south and seized several items. CFMEU officials are reportedly being investigated for accepting bribes to assist a company in gaining access to Olympic and Paralympic projects. Warrants were also issued at addresses across the southeast. In air health news, high levels of a potentially harmful chemical found in sunscreen have been detected in the bloodstreams of Queensland children. Air News' Lee Harrison reports.
3: An international study looking at urine samples of more than 18,500 Australians, predominantly from Queensland, and found one in two children had high enough levels of the UV filter homosalate in their bloodstream to potentially cause detrimental impacts to their overall health. The chemical is listed as a possible hormone disruptor and is mostly commonly found in sunscreen. Australia's sunscreen regulator is already actively investigating the chemical and is considering whether stricter regulations are needed. Lee Harrison, Air News.
1: Victoria is the car theft and break-in capital of the nation. A new report shows the state recorded Australia's highest number of car theft and car break-ins, more than every other capital city combined. A car is stolen or broken into every 43 minutes in the state, with most of them broken down for parts and onsold in Iran and Russia. Andrew Hall from the Insurance Council says Victoria has also recorded almost as many